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17: I'm 7 News meteorologist Nicole Collins. The summer heat is back as we go through your Wednesday with temperatures running well into the 80s. Might still be a stray lingering shower as we go through the rest of your Wednesday. Dry conditions return as we go through your Wednesday night, and overnight lows are falling down into the mid to upper 60s. We're even warmer as we go through your Thursday. Afternoon highs are topping off into the lower 80s. Slightly more pop-up shower and storm chances could be possible during the afternoon and evening hours. That's the pattern we're seeing stick around through the end of the week and into the weekend.
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1: It's Full Metal Jackie. This weekend on the show, director Wes Orzechowski joins me to talk about his outstanding new documentary, Deano, Iron Maiden's Lost Singer. So we'll take a look back at the legacy of Iron Maiden's original frontman, Paul Deano. 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

0: 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How cool is that?
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0: Would you rather have an elder with a gun, or would you rather have an elder in a bathtub? What would you say? It's 105.9 The Mountain, Nashville's Classic Rock, The Rizzo and Jeff Show. Jeff, I'm leaving it to you. What do you want? What's going to tickle your fancy?
1: We just had a gun story. Yeah. Some craziness downtown. Take me to a tub.
0: Oh, you want to go to a tub? All right. Well, ladies and gentlemen, this poor woman, and this is the exact reason, and you all can make fun of it, and I'm actually going to find it first. Everyone makes fun of Life Alert, don't they, Jeff? Everyone seems to think that Life Alert's a big, fat, friggin' joke, don't they? Oh, Life Alert, help me. But you know what? Life Alert is one of the greatest inventions in the history of mankind.
1: I've fallen and I can't get up. I everybody knows it. Absolutely, it's huge. And look, at the end of the day, you go down. Now, if the woman, in this situation that you're going to hear about, if she had that little thing on her neck and she was able to push the button, it'd be fine. But now, no, everything's got to be an app or on your phone or
0: by the way, do you think this lady, I'm just throwing it out there, carries her phone with her? She doesn't even know where she's at half the time, okay? So, again, to give you guys this technology, readily available in the 80s.
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0: Now, I got to tell you, what a dramatization that was. 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
0: And he's got a rotary phone.
5: I've fallen, and I can't get up.
0: Oh, my God, her head's bashed on the back of the bathtub.
1: Well, it's not a situation you want to be involved in, but it does happen. And, I don't know how much you know about seniors and things.
0: Well, I don't know as much as you, bud.
1: That's right. One of the big things for seniors, a lot of their slips and falls sometimes are over their pets, okay?
0: They slip and fall over their pets.
1: Well, do you know how many times that, I'll call Teddy and I'll say, all right, Teddy, let's go out, let's go pee. And I'll be like, where are you at? And then I'll go to walk, and there he is in front of me, and I almost go down, okay?
0: Really?
1: Yes, he does it often. It's dark. It's early.
0: So you're saying before you take them to...
1: Right, wherever. And so sometimes you don't see your pet. They sidle up to you and you don't know all the time. So you could slip and fall and, but if you go down, boom, a button and you're set.
0: So then maybe Teddy wouldn't trip you, or maybe if you even had this, it was a tiny little square, and all you had to do is speak into the air, you wouldn't be in the situation that this lady was in. And this lady... Really, really terrible situation. And remember, I want you to keep this in the back of your mind.
5: I've fallen, and I can't get up.
0: All right. Here it is.
7: An 82-year-old woman survived for 9 days in a bathtub by using her foot to flick water into her mouth after she fell. Here's what happened. Joan Rivett, an 82-year-old woman from North Carolina.
0: Okay. We're going to stop here. This is a woman from North Carolina, number one. Number two, I want you to imagine a nude... Wrinkled prune. And I want you to imagine that we're stuck. We can't get up. And the only way to give yourself sustenance
1: How is she that flexible to use her foot to flick water into her mouth? How?
0: Let me ask you a question. Do you know the answer to the question that you're asking?
1: I'm trying to think. Maybe it's just me, but I'm trying to think. If I'm in the tub, I'm laying in the tub.
0: No, you're not that flexible.
1: Okay, are you? You
0: not
1: can
0: at
1: use,
0: all.
1: You can use your foot
0: not
1: to
0: at all.
1: Flick
0: nope.
1: water in your
0: nope.
1: mouth?
0: Nope, but I'm not 82. When I'm 82, I will be. I'll be able
1: to
0: be a praying
1: mantis. Why at 82 do you become Gumby?
0: It's nothing. It's not that you become Gumby. Okay, it's that you become nimble. It's you reach in light. Oh yes, in the bedroom.
1: Less,
0: yes, you do.
1: Less things move, and you know it's,
0: when your clothes are off, that's different, and you know it. You know it.
1: I don't know it.
0: Our whole existence is based on the fact that one day maybe we'll be able to retire from radio and go to the Villages.
1: Okay. Well, I'm going to. I don't need to even make it at it.
0: Yeah, that's true.
1: It's not a hope. It's a happen.
0: It's a happen. Yeah. That's true. All right, so we got an 82-year-old North Carolina woman.
7: An 82-year-old woman survived for 9 days in a bathtub by using her foot to flick water into her mouth after
0: Insane.
7: She fell. Here's what happened. Joan Rivett, an 82-year-old woman from North Carolina, spent 9 days trapped in her bathtub after she tripped in her bathroom and fell backward, tearing down her shower curtain and causing the rod to crash on top of her in the tub. Rivett has reportedly been a widow since 2023 and now lives alone. She experienced severe back pain as a result.
0: So the curtain rod trapped her for 9 days.
1: Okay, so she's
0: really brittle.
1: Okay, so
0: I'm sorry.
1: So she used her foot to turn on the faucet, and then from the faucet with her foot, she was flicking water into her mouth, and she survived for 9 days.
0: Jeff, she did the old flick and lick. It was hot. I mean, you know,
1: that's commendable to be able to, you know, hydrate yourself from the old flick and lick.
0: Well, that's what I'm saying. Yeah. Think about it. You're 82. You're stranded. You're falling and you can't get up. You got a curtain rod on you. You are naked as a jaybird.
1: Yeah.
0: And you're flicking and you're licking.
7: Yeah. To fall and was unable to lift herself out of the tub. Then spent hours yelling for help but did not receive a response. The woman says
0: Life
7: she slipped
0: alert.
7: In and out of consciousness for days, losing track of time as she watched the sun rise and set for more than a week. Rivet says she was able to turn the bathtub faucet on with her foot, flicking water toward her face so she could drink it to survive. Her cat was on the other side of the closed bathroom door and also survived 9 days without food or water. The woman was eventually reported to authorities for a wellness check by her brother, who lived 5 hours away in Georgia, after he had not heard from Rivet for many days. Neighbors told him that the woman's car was in her driveway, but they had not seen any signs of anyone moving around in her home.
0: Here's the end of this story. Your brother doesn't call for a wellness check. You're 82 for 9 days. You are laying there naked. And I mean, I can't imagine how pruny she was. I mean, wow. And she was chilly, all this stuff. You finally get a wellness check, and then the answer to help, I've fallen and I can't get up. Now they come and get you. Why has nobody in your life come and visited you?
1: For nine days.
0: It takes nine days to
1: get a wellness check. See, this is where we don't check on our seniors enough.
0: Yeah,
1: okay?
0: Well, and why do you think that is? Do you think that we're ashamed of our seniors?
1: No, never. No, nothing like that. But, everybody gets busy in their own day and things like that. Well, Granny's here doing a flick and lick in the tub, all right, at 82, and she survived 82 for 9 days. More power to her.
0: And so curtain rod falls down. See, that's how I don't understand it. Legs spread over the thing, over the thing, and then how does she flick and lick? So she turns inward and goes, like, just shoots it up with give me that big cone. And she catches it on her tongue.
1: Don't you worry about how she did it. She did it.
0: All right.
8: They say what you wish you'd said in that meeting.
9: All right, who did this?
8: The Rizzo and Jeff Show.
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0: Let's talk a little Jeff. It's 105.9 The Mount, Asheville's Clay. It's a Grok, the Razoon Jeff Show. Now, I get a lot of guff. Sometimes people who either don't like the show or are intimidated by the show, they'll call me fatty or tubby. Oh, I have a bully. I have a bully at Dunkin' Donuts.
1: Yeah, I get it. Look, it's a... Here's the thing. It's a few and far, just a few people that it hit you with the chunky fat guy, whatever. Try
0: Baldy, I get a lot.
1: Try GLP-1s, whatever it may be, you know, at the end of the day.
0: Well,
1: you know, there was one guy saying something yesterday, and then I looked on his Facebook, and then I looked at his wife.
0: And did you go woof?
1: I looked at his wife, and,
0: oof.
1: So, you know, you never want to say anything like that, but, you know.
0: She was.
1: Yeah. Sticks and stones, you know, may break my bones, but, you know, or what is it?
0: Sticks and stones may break my bones, but names will never hurt me.
1: Well,
0: you know.
1: your wife will hurt sticks, trust me. She steps on them, they snap.
0: Okay. Wow, okay. So, here's the thing. I'm kind of used to it. More than not, people are, for some weird reason, they're just like, oh, hey there, Jeff. How you doing, buddy?
1: Yeah.
0: Boodly, boodly, boodly, boo.
1: Yeah.
0: And it's like, whoa, cut the crap.
1: Now.
0: You got half-eed yesterday. I got half-eed yesterday, and that was a shot.
1: I need to ask you this question, okay? Do you believe that I was fat-shamed?
0: Yeah.
1: And this is me asking the audience out there and you guys that are listening, okay? Now, last week, I went to Take 5 to get an oil change, okay? And, you know, you're waiting there. They did a great job. Everybody was quick, efficient. I love it. They top everything off or whatever. It was just convenient for me at the time, and I just rolled over there, okay? It was just right at the road, and I said, you know what? I kind of need this, and let me get it, all right? Well, here's the thing. You go in, and they ask you, all right, your name, your address, your email. Okay. Well, I give them all that kind of stuff. Then yesterday, I send this to you around 4 or 5 o'clock, whatever it was.
0: Yep.
1: And I asked you, was I fat shamed? Now, they ask you about a week after if you would like to take just a few minutes to leave a Google review. Sure.
0: That's interesting.
1: And I'll do those things, you know, if you do a good job for me. Now, Jeffrey, okay, is my name, right? But it says, now I ask you this. And there's no way that anybody has this name.
0: There's no mix-up here.
1: Where you would call somebody this. So, it says, thank you, Heffrey. Now, listen.
0: There is no confusion. Yeah, and hey. There's no confusing.
1: And let me let you know this, folks, okay? Rizzo and I, from where we're from, we're very loud people.
0: We are. We are. Everyone thinks we're yelling at them.
1: We're not yelling. We're just extremely loud, and it is what it is. So we get told all the time, you know, shh, and we're just talking. So you're not hearing Heffrey. You're hearing Jeffrey, and I never say Jeffrey. I always say Jeff, right?
0: Of course.
1: So it says, thank you, Heffrey, for visiting us at Take 5. Please take a few minutes to leave a Google review. Okay. That kid was within earshot. Nothing was that loud that you couldn't hear me. The car was off. He was. You know how it works when you get an oil change. The computer's right there.
0: Right, did you sit in the car? Did you go into the?
1: You sit in the car.
0: Okay,
1: you sit in the car.
0: Right,
1: I sit in the car.
0: Yeah.
1: He fat shamed me here.
0: Oh, absolutely.
1: It was a mix.
0: It's not even close.
1: So I told him Jeff. So he goes Jeffrey, but he adds Hef to it. So Heffer and Jeffrey, and calls me Heffrey. I was fat shamed. And I think he was having a good time with it. He giggled for a second.
0: Oh, yeah.
1: So, I feel like he giggled. I'm trying to think back to it because, you know, I was trying to pull up the coupon on my phone. But I think that he giggled there, you know, and I kept telling him I had a coupon to scan.
0: So I
1: wonder, did he hit me because of the coupon thing? So he hits me with Heffrey. I ask you this. Was I fat shamed?
0: Is there any way you weren't? That's the thing. 828-240-1059. Seriously, we have Jeff. We can talk on the phone.
1: Am I looking too much into this?
0: No, dude. Because here's the thing. Okay. So, you know, let me think. Okay. My name. Okay. So my real name is Rich or Richard. you know, you're like Tricky Dick, Dick Nixon. Like, you get that. But it's not like if you were like Thatchered, right? Like,
1: Thatchered would be a dead giveaway.
0: Thatchered would be Heffrey's a dead giveaway.
1: He was creative with that.
0: H-E-F-F, he got Heffrey.
1: He was creative with the Heffrey. He was. It's a total fat change.
0: It absolutely is. Hello, who's this?
2: Hey, this is Lola.
1: Lola, come on. This wasn't a mistake. I was fat shamed, wasn't I?
2: No, I don't think so.
0: Interesting.
2: I don't think so, because I didn't look yet, but on a keyboard, is the J next to the H, possibly?
1: J, it is. It is, yes.
2: Well, there you go. And then Heifer. So, I know a heifer is a female cow, but it doesn't necessarily mean that she's fat, because she's young. She hasn't, you know, a heifer. So, I don't think so.
0: Okay. So, you think it was an honest mistake, then?
2: I do.
0: Wow. Right. Lola. I mean, that's unbelievable. And for the people that were on the line, you got to be a little patient with us here. But I think it's unequivocal. I disagree with Lola, and here's why. Because, yes, J and H are on the same. But if you're right-handed, let's say, right? J-E, you're not going to go H-E-F-F. You're not.
1: But I didn't say Jeffrey. I said Jeff.
0: No, you said Jeff.
1: So he decided to.
0: Well, he couldn't write Heff. That's too easy. Or right. Heifer.
1: So he designed it to make it look like it could have been a bit of a slip up on his part, when I don't believe it was. You've seen these things happen at like Starbucks or something, where somebody, you know, writes on there and you know, and goes whoops or, you know.
0: Oopsie. Yeah. Right. And instead of J E F F R E, H E F F E R.
1: No. He went H E F F R Y. So there's not even, he didn't even spell the Jeffrey correctly. So he didn't
0: even spell your name.
1: Right. So
0: he called you fat pig.
1: He did.
0: He called you fat pig.
1: He
0: gave you fat boy. And you know what? I know how that feels, because when we fat boyed that guy, he called the police on me and tried to have me taken out in cuffs.
1: Yeah. I got to tell you, I have never thought that I was just going to get an oil change and somehow, some way, I'd be a young female domesticated bovine on my way out.
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0: It is 105.9 The Mountain, Nashville's classic rock. This is the Rizzo and Jeff Show, and nothing says stop or bus like our buddy Gil. Gil the bus is out. Gil, what's going on here? What do you got about this fat shaming, huh?
15: You know, I don't think it's fat shaming. I got a question. Was the guy Hispanic? Because, like, my name, it starts with a G, okay? I get called Hill Hispanics, okay? If they're calling, you know, in their own language. So, like, Jeffrey. I could see that.
0: So you're like, ¿dónde estás es jefe? ¿Dónde estás es he?
16: Okay, here's the deal. Let me throw one at you there, Gil, all right? All right, Asian. But here's the thing. He was Asian.
15: Oh.
16: But let me tell you.
15: Well,
16: clear as day. A wonderful dialect. He spoke clear English. You know, you hear our accents. We can't speak English if we tried. But, you know, so I...
15: You do fine.
16: I'm going to tell you. Listen, you could try to sell it to me here. But I'm being honest.

0: this felt. It felt a little fat-shaming to
1: yeah,
0: me.
1: Yeah, well, listen, first off, if it was an Asian man, Gil, obviously he was educated probably very much.
2: It does throw that theory out the window. I'll grant that. But who in their right mind would fat-shame El Jefe?
1: Well, you know, that's the thing. I don't know. Listen. But see, you're saying that El Jefe is known to the Asian community. Now, El Jefe or, you know.
0: All right, but here's the deal. Who the hell knows a Jeffrey? Okay? Nobody's met a Jeffrey in their life.
1: Oh, see, it's a Jeffrey.
0: All right? He was, his one job is to be on the computer. You've been to the, when you go through those drive-thru things. Typing it in, doing all the stuff, right? So, come on. Nobody messes up.
2: I visited Take 5 before I went to Charlotte, so.
0: Yeah.
1: They didn't call you Heel, did they? Because I think you're just trying to make them feel better, because ain't nobody call you Hill.
0: Right.
2: It just depends on the person. But, yeah, I've been called Hill before, but, you know, not frequently enough, so.
1: Well, you know what? After you get a few more hills, give us a call back. Let us know how things are going, okay?
2: I've got the hill in the midsection, so it's all good.
1: Oh, wow. Yeah. I got to tell you, us too.
0: Well, obviously, right. they wanted to get me out of there. They felt like they were going to have to roll me out, all right?
1: So. Hill, thanks you very much. I appreciate
2: love you guys.
1: It.
2: Take it easy.
1: All right. Well, what do you think, Jeff? Hill seems to think it was a El Jefe, El Hill.
0: Yeah, you know, he tried with the Latino thing, but he was a wonderful Asian man.
1: He was a beautiful Asian man.
0: Yeah, and he was very well spoken, knew his stuff. So, you know, I'm up
1: in
0: the air.
1: He's a liar.
0: I'm up in the air.
1: Yeah. All right, Gil. Thanks.

0: 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I really appreciate that, Todd. You could be anywhere in the world, but right now you're with us.
1: Yeah, I didn't expect to see that ever
0: today.
1: Down the pipe for us, that you're sitting there and watching little Red Fox and Rizzo and Jeff.
0: Yeah, well, here, Red Fox and Rizzo, and here, what does he always say? Oh, I'm coming. Oh, I'm hot. I'm coming. You know, it was good. Well, you know what? Speaking of that, all right, Red Fox, he was a ladies' man. Now, there's a thruple that I want to talk about. This thruple is getting a lot of guff.
1: Weren't they on? Wasn't they on like it was like Morning America or something?
0: They were on the Today Show, and then they were also like they were on a bunch of local stuff and like regional stuff. But here's the problem: how dare any of you give guff to these three people? These two women, this one man, they are in a relationship. They are committed to one another. And people are giving them guff. Why? Because they're giving them thruple kisses. And you're right. You know what a thruple kiss is? One lip, lip at the top, triangle tongues, kiss, kiss, kiss. Walk away.
1: Well,
0: that's the way to do it, Jeff.
1: Well, here's your thruple. You have two girls and the guy, good-looking young guy, and he's got himself two
0: decent-looking girls.
1: Yeah, two good-looking ladies, and they're kind of living their life, and they are in a thruple relationship where, I guess they just go about their day-to-day life as just, it's Elena, Kevin, and Megan. And they just go about their days, just living as a thruple. He wakes up,
0: and somebody's
1: cooking breakfast.
0: That's it. Someone's cooking breakfast. Someone's,
1: whatever.
0: Right. So
1: maybe the one woman enjoys watching sports with him, while the other one does other things. I don't know. Yeah. So he's got a kind of good little life happening here. But
0: it's not just him. Let me tell you, the ladies. All right, they love each other. Okay, so when you hear this, I want you to think about a panty goat, okay? Because we got two panty goats, and we got people who are in a committed thruple relationship. And I want to know, are you going to judge them? Are you going to hate on them?
1: Judge them. Man, this guy's living the life. Are you kidding me?
0: I kind of agree.
1: These two women? He's got it all going on, and they're committed to him, both of them.
0: They got rings.
1: They do.
0: You put a ring on it.
1: Take care of business, this guy.
2: I want you to want me.

0: is 105.9 The Mountain, Nashville's Classic Rock, the Rizzo and Jeff Show. And Jeff, if you're just tuning in, we're talking about a throuple. And throuples, I feel like they're misjudged in this.
1: How can you get mad? Okay, if everybody's happy in the scenario, the guy has himself two wives.
0: Well, in a sense, girlfriends. Yeah,
1: because you can't have wives. Okay, two of them. So he's got two girlfriends basically that are committed to this guy. They're okay with each other. They're okay with the whole throuple situation, however it plays out. So this guy is waking up every day to both or one, and they're there. They're committed to him, and they're doing and they're taking care of all of his needs, and they're everybody's happy. So what?
0: Well, see, it's not even. First off, they all sleep in the same bed. All right, that's number one.
1: Okay.
0: Number two, which I
1: California
0: actually,
1: King, that's fine. What if it is?
0: It's beautiful.
1: No.
0: It's beautiful. So that's really cool. Second, the biggest fight they have is who sleeps in the middle.
1: Mm.
0: Because whoever's in the middle, that's the one who gets the service. And it could be the gentleman. It could be one of the ladies. It's whoever is lucky enough to get in the middle.
1: All right. So the middle's the spot. So next time any of us are in a throuple, we have to just learn. Okay. I'm learning.
0: Right. So if you are in a throuple, you need to claim the middle because if you want service, you got to be in the middle so that you got both sides. You see what I'm saying? They're coming at you from both sides.
1: I got you. Okay.
0: And so this throuple was opening up about their relationship, and they wanted to fight some of the common misconceptions about non-monogamy. And they said, look, all we want to do is love. We want to make love.
1: It's not what you have to understand. It's not some big kind of like orgy.
0: Actually, that's not true.
1: It's a misconception. Now, that's what they're going to try to sell you.
0: Wait a minute.
1: Well, just listen. We'll listen.
0: All right, let's listen together. You tell us you think it's big orgy.
2: Monogamy. All right, guys, a little past six, and it's time to hit the gym.
3: Let's go.
4: What do you think Alana's doing right now?
2: Sleeping.
4: Probably.
2: Good morning. It is bright and early here in the Camp Rebel household.
5: There is this misconception that Kevin
0: is
5: that we're polygamist, but also that, you know, I followed Kevin because he wanted to have multiple girlfriends, and like, it's not really, people don't see my journey in it if they don't know the whole story.
6: More and more people are exploring whether non-monogamy might work for them. A recent study shows 51% of adults younger than 30 think an open marriage is acceptable.
0: Okay, first off, that's insane. Second off, if we continue, I don't know if I can, hold on.
6: From singer Neo opening up about his life with multiple girlfriends.
0: He's got like 19 wives.
6: Decide
2: to go public with it.
7: I don't have anything to hide, you know, because I'm not ashamed of anything that I'm doing.
8: We're only dating within ourselves.
6: To shows like TLC's Poly Family, exploring the lives of two married couples who also date each other and raise a family together.
9: We realized we could love more than one person and make our own rules.
6: Other celebrities like
0: you. Now, so basically what they're doing is they're showing you the amount of love that is made in the world. And they're saying that you can only maximize your love-making potential.
1: Well, here's what it is. I mean, more power to the guy if he has the energy. Because I got to tell you, the stamina is got to be spectacular. I mean, he must be just blue chewing this party up whenever next.

0: necessary. But for heavens. For him, I mean, it takes a lot. For most guys, your one wife is, you know, enough to handle and satisfying enough in itself. And to dealing with that, but to have two that you got to cater to, in a sense, everybody's going to want their time individually eventually. So you could all spend time together, but they're each going to want some kind of private time. So you got to separate it. So does somebody get a Friday night? Somebody gets a Saturday
1: night?
0: They
1: do everything together.
0: I don't believe it. Eventually, it'll come apart.
1: Okay, so. There is another couple, Robert, Liz, and somebody else, and what? What's the name for Jack? Jack James, whatever his name is.
0: It's a J name.
1: Yeah, it's a J. I think it's Jack. So, Rob, Liz, and. Jack, I think. So they have a polygamous relationship. They were actually one of the first, the pioneers. So all these people, they show these social media influencers, right? And then what they do is they lead up to the pioneers. And then you say to yourself, you know what? This is the kind of stuff, the respect that we need to show. So ladies and gentlemen, they say that the pioneers of this movement, the thruple movement, again, Robert, Elizabeth, and Jack.
2: Courage, something shared by countless Americans. Those who risk their lives. Those who battle serious illness. When I was diagnosed with prostate cancer, I was primarily concerned with ridding myself of the cancer. But secondly, I was concerned about possible post-operative side effects like erectile dysfunction, ED, often called impotence. You know, it's a little embarrassing to talk about ED. But it's so important to millions of men and their partners that I decided to talk about it publicly. And after all, it can be associated with many conditions, including prostate surgery, high blood pressure, diabetes, or even smoking. And the point I want to make is there are many treatments available for ED, so my advice is get a medical checkup. It's the best way to get educated about ED and what can be done to treat it. It may take a little courage, but I've always found that everything worthwhile does.
1: And yes, it does. Ladies and gentlemen, that is Bob Dole, Elizabeth Dole, and Jack Kemp, the first thruple.
0: Yeah, Bob Dole was the first to talk about ED medication. And
1: he was the first thruple.
0: And I got to tell you, he didn't win the presidency. But he won Liz over night after night after night.
1: What about Jack?
0: Huh?
1: What about Jack?
0: Jack watched.
3: Turning just another day into, okay, that was weird. The Rizzo and Jeff Show.

0: You may or may not be familiar with a burger establishment called In and Out. They are slowly moving eastern, but they are mostly a West Coast chain. 25.9 The Mount, Nashville's Classic Rock, the Rizzo and Jeff Show. Now, here's my thing, Jeff. In-N-Out Burger, you know, it's one of those love them or hate them things, sort of like Crystal Burger, you know?
1: Yeah, look, In-N-Out, if you go to Vegas or something like that, and many people go there. I don't know how many people go to California. A lot of people go to...
0: Nobody.
1: A lot of people go to... everybody's leaving California at this thing. But, yeah, you go to In-N-Out. It's usually it's something that you have to do. You get everything monster style, okay? So, or animal style.
0: Animal style.
1: I mean, so, you know, you upgrade everything. So you get everything on it, and that's the big deal, the animal style, and that's it. So well, there's not much to it. It's, you know, kind of... It's a burger joint, fast food.
0: Well, what if I told you that they were trying to expand and one neighborhood didn't like it and their reasoning was, you know, I mean, it was because it was dirty, and that's fine. And then there's a woman from the news who goes out and interviews people, Jeff, about their favorite In-N-Out foods,
1: right.
0: You know, and it's sort of to kind of see how the community felt about In-N-Out Burger.
1: Yeah, yeah. Like I said, In-N-Out. When you just really, if you,
0: you're In-N-Out.
1: If you animal style this puppy, okay. I mean, it's, you know, the mustard, the onions, the pickles, more of their kind of like their signature sauce. You put it and it goes on the fries. It goes on the burger. It's a real slop house mess. So In-N-Out after you eat it is 110% right.
0: The only thing that it reminds me of is it connotes warm memories of Roy Rogers. And I would kill somebody for one smack at a Roy Rogers roast beef with that pickle bar.
1: Well, next time we take a little visit to the family in Philly, there's one in New Jersey, and we'll take a little ride if you'd like.
0: A real one?
1: A real Roy Rogers, yeah. All right,
0: well, let's talk In-N-Out Burger. So let's set up the scene here. All right, we've done a good job, but the news always tries to do better.
2: Culver City is trying to put the brakes on drive-through restaurants after a large public outcry against the proposed In-N-Out Burger at a busy intersection. The city council voted last night to extend a current moratorium on any new drive-thrus.
3: KTLA's Haley Winslow is live in Culver City with more on the concerns by residents. Hi, Haley.
4: Yeah, it's grilling up some strong opinions. Oh. The beef about it.
0: Oh, my God. That's like three news puns in a row.
1: Yeah, yeah, rough.
0: All right, it was just
1: rough.
0: All right, here we go.
4: And safety concerns that come with a popular fast food joint right across the street here in Culver City. If it was snowing in LA or there was a citywide evacuation, In-N-Out Burger would probably still be packed with a line, no matter the location, that wraps around the building full of hangry drivers ravenous for one of the fast food giant's few signature favorites.
5: A plain double-double, plain.
4: What do you get?
5: The double-double with animal fries, too.
0: Oh!
4: And a Napoleon shake.
6: My favorite is the tea.
0: Oh, no, wait. Here's where it gets weird. Because the report ends abruptly right here. So as Jeff so eloquently mentioned that, you know, the animal fries, I guess that would be the equivalent of either the big or the supersized fries, correct? Is that sort of what it is?
1: Well, it's the fries, and if you get them animal style, they slop everything that would be on the burger would go on the fries. So it would be like the mustard, it would be the onions, it would be the meat, it would be their signature sauce. So you animal style everything with all the slop right on there.
0: All right, so, and the double-double, it's like a double hamburger with two burgers. Okay, standard fare. All right. So she's asking people in the community what they like about delicious In-N-Out Burger.
4: Full of hangry drivers, ravenous for one of the fast food giant's few signature favorites.
5: A plain double-double, plain.
4: What do you get?
5: The double-double with animal fries, too.
4: And a Napoleon shake.
6: My favorite.
0: All right, so now that we have heard that, you know, she goes to one man. His name is, his name is V-E-I-T. Space T-R-A-N. Is that Veet Tran?
1: Okay.
0: She asked Veet Tran what his favorite food from In-N-Out Burger is. And Veet Tran says...
4: And a Napoleon shake.
6: My favorite is the T-bone steak.
4: T-bone steak? That's not an In-N-Out Burger.
7: Oh, wait, I thought this was Denny's.
0: They don't have it there either, man.
1: I thought it was Denny's.
0: What the hell are you talking about? She asks you, what's your favorite In-N-Out burger? I mean, seriously.
8: And a Napoleon shake.
7: My favorite is the...
0: Actually, you know what? Because there's three people in a line, and she asked them all the same question. Here you go.
4: Angry drivers, ravenous for one of the fast
0: all
4: food
0: right.
4: giants.
0: We're hungry.
4: Signature favorites.
5: A plain double-double. Plain.
8: Ooh. What do you get?
0: What do you
5: double,
0: get?
5: Double-double with animal fries,
0: oh.
5: too.
8: And a Napoleon shake.
0: Oh, good.
7: My favorite is the T-bone steak.
4: T-bone steak? That's not an In-N-Out burger.
7: Oh, wait, I thought this was Denny's.
0: All right, thanks, Tran. What the hell was that?
1: First off, that T-bone steak is 13 ounces, pal.
0: Okay? Oh, get out of here. Are you serious at Denny's?
1: Well, people get the steak and eggs. So it's
0: 13 ounces?
1: Yeah, it's hefty, and you get the grill marks and everything, yeah.
0: Let me ask you something. On a scale from 1 to 10, how do you think that... Has anyone listening, 828-241-0159, shoot us a text, give us a call. Has anyone listening ever had a steak at Denny's? That can't be a thing.
1: Oh, my God, it's a thing. Well, steak and eggs is a big breakfast thing that people get. But, yeah, they're known for the 13-ouncer. So they have the 13-ounce steak there. Now, it's a little thin.
0: Jeff, 13 ounces is a very, very large piece of meat.
1: I know, but it's like super thin. It's like thin, the T-bone. But
0: it's thin and what, a whole plate?
1: Yeah, it's basically like the whole plate, and then they toss a couple eggs on there. What I suggested from Denny's, is that the question you're asking?
0: I am asking you, you have to feed, somebody from your family, and they say, I am hankering for some steak, and you say, you know what, I got a 13-inch T-bone.
1: Well,
0: 13-ounce T-bone, and it's at Denny's. What are you doing?
1: Well, is somebody calling?
0: I hope, God, I hope so. Please. Right. Hello?
9: Hi.
0: Hi, who's this?
9: How are y'all this morning?
0: Good. Oh, good, how are you?
9: You're making me hungry for a steak.
0: Wow.
1: Have you ever had the Denny's 13-ouncer or what?
9: I don't recall it being 13 ounces. It's been a long time.
1: Oh, it's 13.
9: But yeah, I used to eat steak and eggs at Denny's.
1: Mm-hmm.
0: Did you really?
1: And how was it?
9: Yeah. Oh, it was good.
1: Yeah, that's what I was telling
9: them. It was good.
1: Him. Yeah.
9: I like mine well done. So they are thin, and I never had a problem with it being not done.
0: Well,
9: so.
0: See, I'm a well-done cat myself, and I really enjoy a nice, well-done steak. And, myself, I also like, it charred and or with yellow mustard. Now, I'll say this. I can't imagine the quality of steak at Denny's is, I don't know. I just can't see it.
9: Yeah. I tell you, it's been at least 15 years or more.
0: All right.
9: Since I had a Denny's steak,
0: so if
9: but
0: Jeff
9: they
0: and I
9: were good back in the day.
0: So if Jeff and I said we're taking you out, it's our treat. You're going to Denny's and you're taking out that you're taking out that 13 boy. Are you going to do it?
9: Sure, let's do it.
0: Wow.
1: Well, if you don't finish it, you got to pay for your own. Okay, just saying.
9: Okay.
1: All right.
9: Done deal.
0: All right. Hey, listen. Thank you so much for the call. We appreciate it. Well, there you go. That's all. Okay. So there's people who eat Denny's steak.
1: While the tenderloin side is generally flavorful and soft, the meat can be occasionally tough.
10: If it's happening in Asheville, they've probably already made fun of it. 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

0: Oh, thank goodness. Cherry pie. What's going on? It's Rizzo and Jeff on 105.9 The Mountain, Nashville's Classic Rock. And pretty excited here because we got quite a show, Jeff. There are some interesting twists and turns that are going to happen today. By total, I like to call it coinkating or coincidence.
1: Yeah. I love it when a plan comes together, says Hannibal. Okay.
0: Yes.
1: But here's the thing. We don't have John because, if you know, John's schedule has changed. But we do have a gift.
0: I got to tell you, he's he's really lacking on his duties.
1: Yeah, I got to tell you, he's pissing me off.
0: Yeah, he is pissing me off.
1: But we have Sam who's calling this morning. So we'll let Sam kick off the show on a Thursday.
0: You know what? Good. Sam, what's up, man?
2: I got a couple questions for you guys. One of them is an experienced opinion from the two of you, and the other one is just about a story I was wondering if you have heard of or if you've already covered.
1: Okay.
2: The first one, I'll go with the story. My wife heard that Melanie, your sister station, did a story about a lady that was feeding a raccoon and was stuck in her car for like 36 hours because there was like 50 raccoons surrounding her car. Have you heard about that story?
1: Yes.
0: We talked about that, I think, 2 days ago.
1: Yeah,
0: and it was the lady that was stuck in her car. It was actually 100 raccoons, and the lady was just crazy. Yeah. But yes, we did that, I think. Okay. It was Monday or Tuesday.
1: Did that raccoon story touch you in any kind of way or upset
0: your
1: wife?
0: Touched or what's up?
2: My wife told me I thought it was funny, and I wasn't listening to you guys Monday, so I didn't know you did it.
0: Thanks a lot.
1: It was
0: Sam.
1: A real knee slapper of a story, Sam.
0: That was a good story, Sam.
1: What's next on this Q&A?
2: Now, my experience opinion from the two of you, I am going to Philly this weekend, and I would like your opinion on Philly cheesesteak. Am I going to Angelo's on 9th Street, or am I going to Tom and Nick's that's in the shadow of the Philly Stadium?
0: It's interesting. I'm glad you didn't say Pat's or Gino's.
1: Well, you know, I'm going to tell you the hottest cheesesteak in town,
0: Jim,
1: that is by the stadium. No, Skinny Joey's cheesesteak.
0: Skinny Joey's.
1: Which is
0: Joey
1: Merlano, who's the head of the Philly Mafia, but he says he's not, but I think we all know that he still is. But Skinny Joey's right by the stadium. They're saying is the best new cheesesteak spot in town. So, you know, Angelo's is good, no doubt about it. But check out Skinny Joey's if you're by the stadium, all right?
2: All right. Well, I appreciate that, guys.
0: What are you going to Philly for now that you called and asked about? Because now, and by the way, there is a place. It's down Wharton Street all the way down towards 676. It's called Patrick's. Oh, my God. What's the other one?
1: Don't confuse the young man.
0: I'm confusing the young man. All right, go ahead. What are you going there for? Sorry. Oh, Phillips. It's called Phillips. They are good, too. Go ahead.
2: Yeah, I'm got a delivery at the UNFI Distribution Center. That's like eyeball away from the Philly Stadium.
0: Wow.
1: Yeah, it is.
0: So you're a courier?
1: When you come down the highway, it's on the, you can see it on the right-hand side. All right, little delivery.
0: So wait a minute, delivery, are you a courier? Do you get on a plane? Do you drive a truck? What's going on over there?
2: Big truck.
0: Big truck. Right. I don't see that. All right. Well, it's about an 11-hour and 35-minute drive. Be careful.
1: From here? About 9 hours.
0: No way.
1: Yeah, that depended on traffic.
0: 11 and a half.
2: Oh, I'm on Charlotte. I'm trying to get through. I'm on 85 on Charlotte right now, heading that way.
0: Towards 95 and going up?
2: Yeah, going up towards Virginia to get 95 and take a 95 all the way up.
1: All right. Well, Virginia's the halfway stop, so if you just, you know, maybe pull on over at a truck stop.
0: Yeah, you might see Rosie.
1: Do what you got to do and then go about your biz, you know?
2: But like I said, I got that UNFI there in the shadow of Philly Stadium.
1: I
2: was like, well, since I'm going to be in Philly, I might as well find me a cheesesteak. Who better to ask?
0: And it's all about the bread. And hit Wawa. Wawa's not the same as it used to be. Don't kid yourself. And if you can get yourself, if you got a day, I mean, hit Google Primo Hoagies. They are bangarang, and get yourself a Diablo as well.
1: You're really all giving right. the guy a lot here.
0: I
1: okay?
0: bet this guy wants him to have two sandwiches.
1: All right.
0: All right, go to Watch Skinny Joey's and support the mafia, okay?
2: All right, thanks, guys.
0: Oh, no, right. Hey, no problem, all right? We'll be right back. The Rizzo and Jeff show is starting in just about, 3.5 minutes.

0: 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A little elderly woman behind a counter. Small Town's a great song. Listen, we have a lot to talk about, so let us not waste some time. I want to talk a little bit about a wishy-washy, because here's the thing. Here on 105.9 The Mount Nashville's classic rock and the Rizzo and Jeff Show, we are neither pro nor against a wishy-washy. I feel like you do you if you want wishy-washy. Do you have different feelings? I don't want to speak for you, Jeff. I just figured maybe we're just, let's just stay in the middle of the wishy-washy issue.
1: It's like politics.
0: It is politics. Yeah, it is politics.
1: You go any certain way, you know.
0: You're going to alienate.
1: There'll be protests and outside.
0: That's it.
1: You know, and you don't want to do that.
0: No.
1: Same with a wishy-washy. Here's the deal. If I pass one, I know what the hell it is and where it's at.
0: And if I want one, I'm going in.
1: If you want one, you're going in, all right?
0: As a matter of fact, you know, if you're just tuning in, we had a gentleman call, say he was headed to Philadelphia. You know, I'm sure you could find yourself plenty of wishy-washies in Philadelphia. Just
1: head to a little place called Chinatown, okay?
0: So let's talk about this wishy-washy. It's in South Florida, and it's interesting because the South Florida police, and we talked about this yesterday, are not police horny. Didn't we establish that, Jeff?
1: There was some horny police that were happening.
0: In South Florida, they were making love.
1: It was a woman, actually, a decorated police officer.
0: She made love to the whole staff.
1: Well, she had found like a guy, if you remember, that she really was into, and they were doing it. Here, they were doing it there. He worked at a middle school. She was doing it on his desk.
0: Oh, doing it on the desk.
1: She didn't care, right. So I guess you get there's some pent-up frustration, and you let all things loose.
0: Again, I get that, but when you completely, like, 360 degrees go the other way, I also have a problem with that. We have now 20 women, including this latest victim, a 61-year-old woman. Shame. 61-year-old woman working at a wishy-washy doing her job to the undercover officers.
1: Well, does that surprise you?
0: No. As a matter of fact, the problem is how they end the story.
2: Arrested six more women in undercover prostitution bus at Miami-Dade massage parlors. That now makes 20 arrests just in the past week.
0: Oh, my heavens.
2: Nicole Clemens is live in Miami-Dade County.
0: Nico,
2: we're now seeing one of those arrests.
0: It's a lot of washies.
3: We are right here at Asian Wellness Spa in the Ives Estates community. They're closed today, Jackie, but yesterday deputies arrested a woman they say works here after sending an undercover officer in as part of an ongoing investigation. We'll show you the woman deputies arrested yesterday. This is 61-year-old Gang Hui.
0: So hold on. Now, ladies and gentlemen.
3: The woman deputies arrested yesterday. This is 61-year-old Gang Hui Zane.
0: Now 61-year-old Gang Hui Zane. I just wanted to make sure I got that right. So
3: this is 61-year-old Gang Hui Zane.
0: This is Gang Hui Zane.
1: I'm taking a look at her, and let me tell you, it looks like that massage parlor has been putting her to work. Holy crap.
0: Well, let's just say this.
1: She's working the graveyard shift.
0: Working the graveyard.
1: Yeah.
0: She works. You know what it is? It's like a Waffle House. She hasn't left in like 9 weeks.
1: No.
0: I got to tell you, what's her name?
3: This is 61-year-old Gang Hui Zhang. We actually
0: Gang Hui Zhang. I got to tell you, look.
1: She has.
0: What happens if you go to a washi?
1: Whoa.
0: You are expecting a nice deep tissue massage. And you're expecting a $25 after party.
1: And then
0: you get 61-year-old Gang Queen Z. I have to tell you, she looks like she's been sitting up for 16 days watching the same movie.
1: You know when you go to a restaurant and then you get the regular menu and then they hand you the specials paper. And it's just one paper. And it's here's your specials for today.
0: Meatloaf.
1: You get it at the end. And it's the Zhang Bang at the end.
0: Right.
1: You know?
0: Yeah.
1: So that's hers, and it's discounted, and better be.
0: Well, you know what?
1: I ain't paying for it.
0: You're not. Well, here's the thing. They attempted the Zhang Bang, and
3: the arrest forms say the undercover officers would pay, and when the women started touching and fondling them, deputies moved in and put him in handcuffs.
1: What a job.
0: No, they didn't.
1: What a job.
0: No, it's not a job. I don't care what Zhang Qingqi looks like. Yeah. Okay, whatever. He went through with it. Don't tell me you're in a washi. You're right. Getting a deep tissue.
1: She's got to okay. go. She's got to go hand in, well, you know, well, or something.
0: She's got to touch it.
1: Is he fully naked, the police officer?
0: He has to be, yeah, he's got to be. So if you,
3: sexual acts. And so the arrest forms say the undercover officers would pay, and when the women started touching and fondling them,
0: right,
3: deputies moved in and put them in handcuffs.
0: That's so not true.
1: Oh, hell out of here.
0: Oh, that's so not true. First off, do I think that Zhang Qingqi got arrested? You know what? Yeah, I do. But you know what? He got a full washi. So now she's in jail for giving cops a full washi.
1: Here's the deal. Because she, here's the deal, Rizzo. Unless that she gets into at least halfway motion of this, she could easily say that I just, you know, accidentally touched it or whatever I might have done. There has to be the beginnings, if not halfway through, of, you know, the, you well, know, the situation. If not, I just accidentally touched it while massaging.
0: Well, see, that's the thing. I think she says, you know, you want, you know, extra, or you want happy, because I think,
3: say, undercover deputies, they go inside the businesses posing as customers and ask for massages. And in most cases, investigators say the women touched the undercover officer inappropriately during the massage and offered prices for sexual acts. And so the arrest forms say the undercover officers would pay, and when the women started touching and fondling them, deputies moved in and put them in handcuffs.
0: Oh, and they said, nope,
1: no,
0: you just touched it.
1: You don't stop mid-rub and tug.
0: Yeah, that's it. Okay. I can't even believe this. Hello, who's this?
1: It's Johnny.
0: Johnny, oh my God, you're early. What's up?
4: Well, first of all, where's my intro?
0: Well, I didn't know it was
1: Joe. We weren't prepared.
0: We weren't prepared for you. We're talking about a wishy-washy, so hang on. Jesus.
5: It's time for What Are You Up To, You Bunch of Pencils? Here's Johnny.
0: All right, Johnny, wishy-washies. What's up?
4: Well, wishy-washy. Very easy. If you want one for free, just go over to the airport and go through the little thing, and that buzzer goes off.
0: Really?
4: That's all you gotta do. Oh yeah. Uh-huh. You ever been on a? Go ahead. You ever been on the airport and go over there and TSA and the buzzer goes off and you go, oh, come right over here, sir. Come right over here.
1: They get me all the time.
0: They do.
1: They get me constantly.
0: They do.
4: Now, we're going to have to pat you down now, sir. And would you like to go in private or not?
1: Right.
4: Well, no, I don't want to go in private because something else is going to happen in private. Well, I mean, come on. What are you thinking?
0: That's not bad unless it's Zhang Xunhui. Yeah. She's a little rough around the edges.
1: She's 60
4: pounds. Well, yeah, I got one. I got one about 6'6", 295 the other day, you know. And
0: oof.
4: Like, they're supposed to use the back of the hand, you know, and I'm like, oof. Are you sure that was your back of your hand, sir? I mean, there's something kind of funky going on there, buddy.
1: Yeah.
0: Wow.
4: So he just kind of looked at me and just kind of had that little smile on his face, you know?
1: Oh, he got your Jones there, Johnny.
0: Dirty man.
1: Hi, Johnny.
4: But anyway, so if you ain't got to worry about the law, you know, them. Once you exchange money, you know, and you know, you ain't got to touch the law, man. You just got to exchange money.
0: Well, wait a minute.
1: They touched.
0: As a matter of fact, they touched, and then they offered after they touched. So then they went. They said, "Oh no," we said, "Stop!" Right as they touched. I don't buy it.
4: Yeah, that's kind of a little shady there, but anyway, you know, the thing about it is the. You know what the most popular deal is about people in uniform that have a situation going on when, you know, the married couple, whatever, you know, the uniform, like a fireman or fire lady.
1: What is that, John?
0: What is that?
4: The nurses and stuff and all this. You know, there's a lot of whoopee go on, if you know what I mean.
1: We know.
0: Oh, so you're...
4: Then you said. Yeah, didn't you see that episode in Andy Griffith when old Barney said that, you know, when old, what's his name, Ernest T. Bass come out and said the women like it when you wear a uniform? Yeah. I mean, you see that episode, so you had to get a uniform.
0: You know what, Johnny? You know, Johnny, I did accept that in 1961, my mom wasn't born. So, unfortunately,
1: I appreciate
0: the call there.
1: Only on this show do you have a rub and tug story, and then you involve Don Knotts in it somehow.
0: Why are there so many ostriches?
5: Coming up next on the Rizzo and Jeff Show.
0: All right, well, from a wishy-washy, ladies and gentlemen, to Opal. Opal's hallmark. You say to yourself, what the hell's Opal's?
1: Yeah.
0: We're going to tell you, it's supposed to be something that's going to break your friggin' heart, Jeff.
1: Yeah.
0: Break your heart.
1: Do you like giving cards around the holidays, birthday cards? Do you miss shopping at a good old Hallmark store? Well, Opal's is finished. And people are sad about it. We'll tell you about it coming up.
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15: 7 News meteorologist Nicole Collins, we're tracking quiet weather as we go through the first portion of your Thursday. Mostly sunny skies and dry weather sticking around. By the afternoon, it will be warming up into the lower 90s. With that, plenty of humidity. That could fuel a few pop of shower and storm chances as we work our way through the afternoon and evening. We continue with a similar story as we go through your Friday and continue to gradually increase the shower and storm chances through the weekend as those high temperatures are running in the upper 80s, lower 90s.
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0: I'm sorry, Opal's a town in disarray. People are weeping. They're thinking of their mothers who have passed, families and generations long last. It's 105.9 The Mountain, Nashville's classic rock, the Rizzo and Jeff Show. Jeff, we're talking Opals.
1: What did you waste your money on this week? This is what I want to ask.
0: Yeah, you're darn right.
1: Did you get a Starbucks? Did you get a Dunkin'? Did you get a Dunkin'? Did you, you know, waste it on fast food? What did you waste money on this week? Because you know what? That $10, that $20 that you spent on just nothing.
0: Maybe, on yourself, selfish.
1: Maybe you're on Temu or got something goofy on Amazon.
0: Yep.
1: That money could be going to Opals, okay?
0: It should be going to Opals is what it should be doing.
1: A town is in disarray. A town is in mourning as a store named Opals is going to be no longer. And we always see these goofy GoFundMes for all kinds of different things that go viral. There should be one for Opals, Rizzo.
0: Yeah, as a matter of fact, I don't know how to help it. I don't know if we are allowed to collect money on behalf. I don't think so. I think we'd get in a lot of trouble for that. But maybe somebody should start the, you know, Asheville for Opals or Ash for Opes. You know, I'm going to play this news story, and it's heartbreaking.
1: Don't cry.
0: It's heartbreaking. No, you're going to hear some people in there crying. It's heartbreaking. And what you're going to hear is throughout there's this soundtrack of a woman that's clearly in her 80s now, and she's thinking about Opals, and she's thinking about her mom. And then you have the rest of the town that's in there, and then you say to yourself, God, this is so nice. But where the hell has the town been for 71 years?
1: Too little, too late for Opal.
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0: Big stuff.
2: Well, now, final greetings are pouring in as the longtime Harper Avenue store prepares to close up shop for good. 7 News Detroit reporter Peter Maxwell is your St. Clair Shores reporter.
1: Oh, is he?
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0: 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Like, take some time.
1: Yeah, relax. This is Opal's, pal. It's a Hallmark store.
0: Opals.
1: I mean, will anybody be able to purchase a greeting card? Yeah, a greeting card.
0: How about a trinket for a baby shower? Maybe a wedding, a Christmas ornament? Where?
1: What are they going to do without Opals?
0: It's going to be tough. Let's hear what they have to say.
4: I'm pretty emotional.
0: It's okay.
5: I love Opals, and they are going to be very missed.
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5: My mom.
0: Now, hang on. Did you hear what that woman said? It was all she needs. So I guess all she really needs is bridal and baby shower gifts. Anything else is really just, you know, really noise at that point, you know?
1: Yeah. No, look, I hear you. You walk through the doors of Opals, and I'm sure the gifts are aplenty. I'm sure that woman frequents Opals, you know, weekly.
0: She's an Opalite.
1: Yeah.
0: That's what they call you. And if you're just tuning in, you know, to 105.9 The Mountain or the Rizzo and Jeff Show, we're talking about Opals. You know Opals. Opals Hallmark.
1: You've been to St. Clair Shores, Michigan.
0: You've been to St. Clair Shores, Michigan.
1: Yeah.
0: And Opals Hallmark is closing down, and we're in mourning. And it's because of this sad news story. Now, we're going to hear from an 80-something-year-old woman who's thinking about her mom.
1: I mean, you guys...
0: You know, you guys are so just selfish.
1: You know Opals.
0: You do.
1: I'm looking at it now. It's next to Vape Town Tobacco and Glass.
0: Oh,
1: and
0: we love that store in Asheville.
1: And Bell Nails and Spa. So you've been to St. Clair Shores, Michigan, so you know Opals.
0: You've... Okay. Look, it's a, you know... 17-hour drive. Get with it. So, again, 828-240-1059. We are going to be taking your Opals dedications all show. You want to say something about Opals? We're here for you. But let's get back to this woman who's realizing that Opals, where her mother began her illustrious career as a cashier at Opals, began.
4: My mom, this was her heart. Right here. Mm-hmm.
7: Joan Paul stopped in one last time to say goodbye, and Opals has a very close place to her heart.
4: My mom worked here for many years. And this is family to her, and she died 6 years ago at 95 and a half. And Opals is her family.
8: Bittersweet.
0: It's tough, Jeff. And, you know, when I hear that woman, I just hear... I hear the pain, and I see the phone lines lit up. I don't even know if we have enough time to take all these calls.
1: Yeah, listen,
0: you know, but
1: take a breath right. About Opals here, okay? All take right. A little breath,
0: all right. Okay.
1: All right, you okay now?
0: I'm okay. I just, you know, was thinking about this lady's mom who died at 95 and a half, 9.5 years ago.
1: Yeah, well, I was looking at some reviews about Opals.
0: Yeah.
1: I create marble mason jar candles. No candles were alike at Opals.
0: They have one of everything.
1: They were all different candles.
0: It's magic.
1: Just, you know.
0: They had no happy birthday cards.
1: My God. I really crush it. Opals here on Yelp.
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0: Ladies and gentlemen, there was a man who was, celebrated, and him and the governor took a traffic cone, and they said, baby, we're going to worship you.
1: Yeah, I'm not sure how to figure out this story.
0: I don't know either.
1: And how they worshiped a traffic cone, but we'll find out about it.
0: Okay.
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5: 7 News meteorologist Nicole Collins, we're tracking quiet weather as we go through the first portion of your Thursday. Mostly sunny skies and dry weather sticking around. By the afternoon, it will be warming up into the lower 90s. With that, plenty of humidity. That could fuel a few pop of shower and storm chances as we work our way through the afternoon and evening. We continue with a similar story as we go through your Friday and continue to gradually increase the shower and storm chances through the weekend as those high temperatures are running in the upper 80s, lower 90s.
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0: if this show on 105.9 The Mountain, Nashville's classic rock, called the Rizzo and Jeff Show, has proven anything, this entire show today, it's that people have nothing going on in life. Now you say, what do you mean? Well, at the beginning of the show, we talked about a wishy-washy, and she was 61. Probably could have let her go.
1: Yeah, yeah.
0: Got to be honest.
1: Well, you know, they caught her.
0: Like she looked like she was the serpentine belt of a car.
1: Yeah, where you're at your life at 61, you're probably doing this, what you're about to hear. This is what winds up happening to you at 61 after you're busted for working at wishy-washies your whole life.
0: That's true. Yeah. That's true. Then we just talked about opals. And after that, we said, listen, ladies and gentlemen, you have to listen up because, well, like Jeff said, this might be what happens to you if you get arrested for wishy-washying, or maybe you're sad about working somewhere that's closing down. You might be so bored and have nothing to do to the point where you gather for a news conference at the state capitol, and you say, I would like to witness the governor and some drunk Scotsman bring a safety cone, put it on a pedestal, sign it, have somebody paint symbols on it from the state, plus, of course, Scotland, to commemorate the World Cup. Now, mind you, Scotland lost in the round of 64. They suck.
1: They just came to your town and just got drunk and belligerent.
0: They did.
1: So, right.
0: They
1: right.
0: did. And to commemorate that, they loved the Scots. They want more Scots to visit. So in order to ensure that more Scots visit, Jeff, they have a safety cone. It's going to be a displayed safety cone for all the Scots of the world
1: okay.
0: to come see in Boston.
1: Wow. Okay, because I got news for you. Once they're all done there with the whole World Cup thing,
0: it's over.
1: They're back to Scotland, and that's it.
0: And they'll never, right. ever remember Boston. They'll never remember Massachusetts. They won't remember a traffic cone. They won't remember none of this.
1: Mm-hmm.
0: All right? But they're trying. They're like, let's boost tourism. Let's become one with the Scots.
2: Apparently, the Scottish soccer fan club, the Tartan Army, had so much fun in Boston, they just couldn't wait to come back.
3: And this time, they brought a symbol of friendship with them. A traffic cone. If you spent time walking through Boston while the Scots were in town last month, you probably noticed the orange traffic cones on top of statues. Well, this is a football tradition in Scotland. The Scots brought with them when they visited Boston. And now Boston has a commemorative traffic cone covered in symbols that are iconic to both Scotland and to Massachusetts.
4: First official welcoming ceremony for a traffic cone, but it's a pretty special one, isn't it? Because this cone tells the story of what happened this summer.
5: This is not just a silly cone, and we're all kind of not sure why we actually are celebrating this thing, but it means love.
3: Okay, they should just stay. Governor Healy says she hopes the friendship with the...
0: Okay. I've had enough. I've had enough. This is... Okay. They want to commemorate the absolute drunken debauchery that happened over the summer, Jeff. So they've gotten a safety cone, and they are using that safety cone to commemorate it. I don't know what they're trying to do. I don't know what they're trying to remember. It just sounds to me like you have a bunch of unemployed drunk Scotsmen, and you have a governor who really doesn't have much to do, and they're signing safety cones.
1: Yeah.
0: She already made a proclamation. She made haggis legal in that state. You know that.
1: Yeah. What's her name? Healy? Mara Healy. Is that her name? Mara Healy? Yeah.
0: Healy.
1: Gov Healy. I've seen her on the old tube before. Okay.
0: She's a mad owl.
1: She's a huge mad owl.
0: Listen, if there was ever a Rachel Mad Owl lookalike contest with United States gubernatorial candidates and winners, she would be the winner.
1: You know what? That's pretty spot on.
0: Thank you.
1: That's a nice pick. She's so She's rocking the 1994 hairdo, so she's got that going on a little bit.
0: She's got a little more hair than Rachel Maddow. Well, actually, I can't say that. I know that for sure. But I would say on that, at least on top of her head.
1: Okay.
0: All right. So she's got more hair on top of her head than
1: she's
0: Rachel.
1: She's been to sports clips.
0: She only goes to sports clips. And, listen, she rolls up in her Subaru wagon. Yeah. She takes the safety cone out.
1: She's the only governor in the United States with a Subaru limo. She's got a Subaru limousine.
0: Right. And you know what's beautiful about the Subaru limousine? It's from 1993. Mm. So this was the first year of the Subaru Alpaca. So it's the Alpaca limousine.
1: Yeah.
0: And her detail made sure she was nice and safe, and they opened the state provided the cone, which I thought was really nice.
1: Wow, wonderful. Yeah. That's beautiful.
0: Isn't that nice?
1: Yeah.
0: And so what happened was, after all this, okay, I think she even says it, hold on.
3: Tartan Army will inspire more Scots to visit Massachusetts.
0: Oh, no. So basically what she did was to inspire the Scots,
1: mm-hmm.
0: right? She signed it.
1: Okay.
0: And she wrote a little message, and I believe it was something to the effect of, because it's a Scottish term, like when you score a goal, keep on cheesing.
1: What?
0: And then it was Mary, whatever her name is. Keep on cheesing.
1: Keep on cheesing.
0: Keep on cheesing. Yeah. Right on the cone. And you say, why is it keep on cheesing? Because in Scotland, if you score a goal and they're all like, yay, and then they're smiling, it's actually called cheesing. Like, oh, my goodness, I got some haggis, and we were just cheesing. They just scored a goal. So keep on cheesing. Haggis is legal. She's got nothing to do. The Scots don't know what day it is. They still think it's October. They're drunk. And keep on cheesing, Jeff. This is big news. I mean,
1: I got to tell you, at first glance, they had no idea what was going on, the Scots. They just thought it was
0: the
1: just...
0: The Scots?
1: Yeah. They took a look at her, and they just thought it was just another one of the guys they were throwing a pint down with, okay?
0: Right. Who is this guy? Oh, let's get the traffic cone with him now.
1: That's a pretty sweet Outback.
6: They say what you wish you'd said in that meeting.
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1: Yeah, $1,000 in your pocket. Who couldn't use that this summer, right?
0: Mm.
1: Yeah, take yourself on a little vacay. Something like that, all right? It's coming up.
0: Keep chasing.

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0: 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Money.

0: Oh my, we got Naughty Elders coming your way in about 15 minutes. Hope you heard that cash word. Your next chance is at 11 o'clock. 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But it's a very important time right now. It's time for the JNM. That is the Jeff News and Network. 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Get to that summit and, yeah, enjoy all of your new found wealth. Oh, there we go. Sorry.
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2: So we are learning a little bit more about the officer-involved shooting that happened outside of Shakey's earlier yesterday morning. And they said, you know, again, officers responded around 2 a.m. to reports of a person firing a gun in the parking lot outside of Shakey's right there on North French Broad Ave. Officers arrived. They saw a man actively firing the weapon. There were people that were inside Shakey's when the shooting began. They said it sounded like something between a car backfiring and fireworks. So nobody knew at first. They were in the window watching, and then he started firing the gun at the building, the guy did, where the window was. They had went and stepped outside, and then the guy just started going crazy and doing the shooting. So of course panic spread. Everybody was scrambling for cover. They said the APD literally showed up within a minute, and took control of the situation. The guy was in the parking lot firing the gun, and they wound up having to kill him. So you know, it was just like such a random kind of situation.
0: You know, random.
2: They're saying he didn't have any kind of evidence. There's no evidence that he had any type of bias or kind of hate motive that he was doing it. You know, I guess he got himself, kicked out of the bar, I think it seems. So
0: this is what happened. And if you just turned the show on or you're new to the Rizzo and Jeff show earlier today around 6:30. We spoke about a store. Now, it was called Opal's Hallmark, and it's shutting down. Now, what I believe happened is that this guy found that out, and he started drinking.
2: Yeah.
0: And he wouldn't stop drinking, and he was drinking and drinking and drinking. And then he got a little willy-nilly with his gun. You never pointed at officers, and then, sorry, bing, bang, boom, Opal's closes. Now you're dead.
2: Yeah. Well,
0: I mean, I think that's, is that wrong? Is that a wrong explanation? How do you feel about it, Jeff?
2: Well, I think they told him to leave, but if the guy was smart enough to understand, I don't know if it involved Opals, but if he was smart enough to understand, the bar was going to close anyway in about 20 minutes.
0: Okay.
2: You know, because it was around 2 that they wound up showing up. So if they kicked him out, they probably kicked him out like 1:45. Whatever it might have been. So if he just left, he would have been fine. And now
0: maybe. He's
2: dead.
1: Okay. J-N-N-N-N.
2: All right. Copper thefts are on the rise here in Asheville.
0: Like as in the thief of cops?
2: Copper. Copper.
0: Like, oh, I just stole a copper.
2: Yeah, not like that. No. That's a good one there. You got him? Are you firing all the jokes here today?
0: Sorry.
2: This morning? All right.
0: Sorry.
2: All right. There, Milton Pearl. A local metal recycling plant is speaking out about how they're starting to get a lot of stuff coming in, a lot of copper. And this comes after an announcement from AT&T earlier this week, where the company said that it saw 215 copper theft incidents across North Carolina so far this year. Buncombe County alone reported more than 40 incidents of copper thefts, and they're happening just about anywhere. Now, look, there's a place that says, look, copper is one of the metals that they'll buy. They'll process it, clean it, get anything that's non-copper off of it, and they do pretty decent with it. So I wonder how many of these people are doing it. So you're getting about $6 a pound for the copper. That you get. So, I mean, it's coming. You could get copper from, like, air conditionings, businesses. You know, of course, the AT&T lines, whether it's phone lines or any kind of line. So it's quite hefty. I shot a video. What was the one video about that bakery that's opening? And I'm looking across the street while I'm shooting the video, and down on the ground on Patton Avenue was all kind of like the street lights that they had taken down, or kind of lights as they were doing the demolition of the lot. And there were people over there just going through the metal, you know, digging through it, you know, the Patton Ave peeps try to get the...
0: Oh, Patton peeps?
2: Patton peeps.
0: Well, as a matter of fact, one just walked by us in a blanket. So if you're driving on Patton Avenue, beep at the guy in the blanket. Say hi.
2: Well, he's moving early today.
0: He is moving early, which is pretty nice. Here's the thing. You know, copper, it's, you know... It's an okay metal.
2: I mean, not one of your favorite metals.
0: Not one of my top five.
2: Oh, no.
0: Here's where I'm at with copper. If you know anything about the Egyptian or Ottoman empires, and I do, I know that they used copper chisels when they said they allegedly made the pyramids. And how I know that the Egyptians did make the pyramids is that, Jeff, what's one of the softest metals when you're trying to chisel?
2: What is it, Rizzo?
0: Copper, that's right, Jeff. So let me tell you something. If the Egyptians were lying, if the Ottomans were lying, and if these people are lying to sell it for $6 a pound, I mean, we're not talking about. Well, I mean, they're ripping up fiber optics. It's like, come on.
2: Well, none of these places that think the copper go, you know, let me ask you, where'd you get this copper? Okay. Did you happen to, all right?
0: Well, again, is it their responsibility? I mean,
2: I
0: you know,
2: not.
0: It's not. Look, you bring copper. No. They're there to buy.
2: I hear you.
0: I'm in the copper biz, brah.
2: You are. Your favorite metal.
0: It's top 10.
2: Top 10. Wow, top you got 10. Quite an extensive list, huh?
0: I like Einsteinium.
2: All right, maybe we'll go through it next year.
1: Okay. J-N-N-N.
2: Are you ready for fall?
0: You know what? I am. Just catch me.
2: Okay. All right.
0: He hates these jokes, ladies and gentlemen. That's why I'm doing them. Go ahead.
2: You're on some late night talk show in the 60s here. Okay?
0: I'm Jack LaLanne. Go ahead, bring it on.
2: All right. Here we go. Rodney Dangerfield.
0: Get no respect.
2: A couple of things to show you that people are getting ahead of fall. First off, Home Depot already firing up their Halloween collection. So now you can now buy, okay, the big skeletons, the mummies, all the goofy things, the gremlins, all that stuff. They're firing it up as well. And M&M's has already launched, and it's already out now. You could go get it. The pumpkin pie flavored M&M's. So they're firing them up now as we get going. So people are already beginning in mid-July to get going with everything that is fall. So we're starting already.
0: So there's two prongs to this. Yes, I understand why, because like that skeleton that you're talking about, I believe it's like 15, 20 feet high, and they only make X number. So for example, every Home Depot might get two. When it's gone, it's gone. And I know that because the Bambine's grandparents, their next door neighbor, Phil, has one. And so it's a really big thing. Now, as far as the other stuff, I don't need scarecrow cups yet. I don't need pumpkin spice yet. There's no need. Here's the deal. And I hate this stupid discussion, but it is true. And I don't want to argue with anyone about it, so don't call or text me about it. Pumpkin spice is made to be drunk and or enjoyed for 6 weeks a year. It's like peppermint. As a matter of fact, peppermint's 3 weeks. But
2: are you really that? I'm not that much of a summer dude. I got to be honest with you. I'm not a big summer dude.
0: That's because we're adults and we have to work.
2: Right. For me, I live for the fall. I love the fall.
0: It's because we're fat.
2: I live for it. It's football. It's Sunday. It's not moving. You know?
0: It is not moving, but the problem, and there's more holidays, I guess, so I guess there's more of an opportunity to sleep in. I call it the old Sunday sleep and peep. Sleep, watch some football, sleep, watch some football. It's all right, I guess. I mean, again, not one of my top two seasons, but a season nonetheless.
2: Yeah, it is a season.
0: It's a season nonetheless. Not a top two, but a season nonetheless.
2: Any joke to finish us with there?
0: No, I'm good, man. I got them all packed ready for you this whole day.
2: I can't wait for it. Foxworthy.
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0: Ladies and gentlemen, there is an elder woman who is causing quite a stink about her back door. 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At the end of this news report, it goes from a stinky back door to a, I might be into this back door.
2: This next story will prove to you everything we have talked to you about, about the Villages and retiring seniors, okay?
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2: 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Other than that, Nothing out of the ordinary. Fletcher, airport to Asheville, 23 minutes.

0: 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And if you're driving in to Asheville from Weaverville, give yourself 14 minutes.
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2: I'm 7 News meteorologist Nicole Collins. We're tracking quiet weather as we go through the first portion of your Thursday. Mostly sunny skies and dry weather sticking around. By the afternoon, it will be warming up into the lower 90s. With that, plenty of humidity. That could fuel a few pop of shower and storm chances as we work our way through the afternoon and evening. We continue with a similar story as we go through your Friday and continue to gradually increase the shower and storm chances through the weekend as those high temperatures are running in the upper 80s, lower 90s.
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0: to go from a prude grandma to your inner sexual being all in 2 minutes and 11 seconds. It's 105.9 The Mountain, Nashville's Classic Rock, the Rizzo and Jeff Show. And you're going to hear the transition. Nay, you're going to hear a flower bud.
1: It's quite a transformation in a short amount of time. And
0: she's going to flower.
1: And you wonder, and when you hear this, you know, you're going to wonder, was she really like this the whole time? You don't know.
0: See,
1: right?
0: That's the thing. I don't know if this was her. See, who is her?
1: Right.
0: Okay, and you're going to hear this news story.

0: again, I'll start and stop it so we can have a chat. And again, our number, 828-240-1059, because I don't know if I'm listening to a horny elder that's pretending not to be.
1: Yeah.
0: An elder who maybe likes, and nothing wrong with it, to go to mass a lot and then doesn't want to speak about her proclivities. And then again says, well, I'm not at church. I'll speak about my proclivities.
1: She starts this whole thing as June Cleaver. Okay?
0: She does.
1: And then
0: as somebody doing Dallas.
1: Right. You got to believe it. And out of nowhere, you know, when we're halfway through the story and the inner her, the June Cleaver just drops off. She's no longer some 1950s suburban mom. She turns into something that we used to watch on VHSs that we weren't allowed to own.
0: Yeah, so let's start the story. This is a pretty generic story. It's a story about a woman who got a new license plate. And the license plate, well, it basically describes her derriere as sweet.
1: Mm-hmm.
0: And I got to tell you, taking a look at it, all right. It's not one of the worst seniors I've seen.
1: All right.
0: Oh, hold on.
2: The top at 5:30, a Pompano Beach woman is trying to unravel the mystery behind a racy license plate.
0: Uh-huh.
3: And there you see her holding it up. She was sent this when she renewed her tag.
2: CBS News Miami's Joan Murray is your reporter in Pompano Beach to break down what happened and what to do if this happens to you. Joan.
4: Well, we've all been there. Every year when you're renewing your tag, you send away for it. Sometimes every 10 years, the state will send you a brand new plate. Well, that's what happened to this woman here. But when she got it, she was a little bit more than perplexed because it is provocative.
5: And I didn't know I was getting a plate.
4: When Nancy Delostrito went to collect her mail, she got quite the surprise.
0: Uh-oh.
4: A new license plate with her vehicle registration renewal.
0: Now, before we go any further, it is about this time as she walks to the mailbox that the junk in her trunk is shaking.
1: Mm-hmm.
0: And, I mean, just think, boom, ba, boom, ba, boom. And it's just reverberating like ocean water. It's just like...
1: That Pompano posterior is out. It is about.
0: Oh, yeah. You know what? It is a Pompano posterior. It's actually a two-piecer. Mm. All right?
5: And I looked at it, and I said, I don't think so.
0: Oh, really?
1: Mm-hmm.
0: So you looked at it, knowing your Pompano posterior possibly could be just perfect. And you said, no, you don't think so?
4: The plate reads SQZ-A55, but from a distance, those five fives can be read as S's. Well, you get the picture.
0: If you missed it and it was too fast, one more time.
4: The plate reads SQZ-A55, but from a distance, those five fives can be read as S's. Well, you get the picture.
0: The picture is, it says, squeeze my you-know-what. Right. All right? My donkey.
1: That's right.
0: All right?
4: Squeeze blank.
5: I don't think a woman that lives in a senior community that's going to be 77 years old next
0: liar.
5: Month will be driving around with what this plate has to say.
0: Now, we are 1 minute and 30 seconds into this 2 minute and 12 second report. And as of right now, she's not driving around with it. She is sick. She's disgusted. She doesn't want people to know that her posterior from Pompano is perfect. She doesn't want to know a boomba boomba. She doesn't want to know.
1: No.
0: She doesn't want anyone to know about it, look at it, squeeze it, nothing.
1: She's embarrassed. And you would think, okay, what she simply could do. Is you get a hold of the DMV, you go back, you say, look, I don't want this, I don't like it, but she didn't do that. No, she didn't.
0: No, she didn't. She sent the news lady back, but kind of half-heartedly, knowing that none of them would go on camera. So, that being said...
4: The plates become the talk around her retirement community, especially the men. We were with her when she showed it to one of her 89-year-old neighbors.
0: Oh.
5: And this is what I received from the DMV for my new license plate. That's good for 10 years.
6: Good.
5: Good?
0: So she's taking it around to the men of the retirement community.
1: They're starting to love it.
0: The men of the retirement community, and this specific 89-year-old Lothario. Okay, this Fabio.
1: Oh, what a lover name.
0: It is.
1: Oh, my God. What a great... He had all the women. If Lothario, your name was Lothario...
0: Yeah, Lothario was... I mean, he was somebody, yeah. I got to tell you. And this guy, they call him Ned... they call him Nine Ned.
1: Mm-hmm.
0: All right, so they
1: or you call them that.
0: Yeah, listen, she went right to she went right to her 89-year-old friend, Nine Ned, and Ned said, oh, my God. So then, attitudes change.
5: And this is what I received from the DMV for my new license plate. That's good for 10 years.
0: Here's nine.
5: Good.
6: Florida license plates have been made at a state prison in North Florida for almost a century. Then they're funneled through the county agencies. Nancy's plate was mailed from the Broward Property Tax Collector's office. We went there to try to help her get some answers.
7: It's a question about a tag, if you want to replace a tag.
6: And while no one wanted to talk on camera, we were told anyone unhappy with a plate can turn it in for another one for free.
5: I'm kind of resigning to it.
0: Now, before we get to where she changes, because this has happened over 20 seconds, they took it to the DMV. They said, look, you know, she can bring the plate back. You can't bring the plate back. I want the plate back. As a matter of fact, I wouldn't mind being... squeeze back door. And that's exactly what it says. And the men are loving it. So the lady comes back, Jeff. She says, I can't help you.
1: You know, she was fired up about it. She was going to get rid of it. And then the minute that she took it on a tour of the villages, and then she started asking them, 75, 85, 89, 90. And then when they were all in... Guess what?
0: Yeah, there's a, and I can't remember the song about Papa's Got a Squeeze Box, but I think it was an ACD, maybe not AC, Aerosmith, I forget. Somebody knows, text had an 828-240-1059 about the Squeeze Box song. But anyway, once she realized that she had a Squeeze Box, she said, well...
5: And I figured maybe it was just destined to be on my car.
0: We're going from No Way in HE Double Hockey Sticks.
1: That's right.
0: To Nine Inch Ned to the Lothario. DMV Lothario.
1: Right.
0: To I am now resigned to the fact that this is my quote destiny.
1: Yeah.
5: And I figured maybe it was just destined to be on my car.
6: So for now, Nancy's keeping the tag, although she is planning to let the state know about it. Mm-hmm. She'll see the reaction when she goes public with her new plate.
5: I can handle it if I get a few honks here and there. Actually, being over 70, I might like a few honks.
1: Well. Yeah.
0: So.
1: Uh-huh.
0: So you start off all kinds of, and pun intended, backdoor butthurt.
1: Right.
0: And you're like, you know what? You know.
5: And I didn't know I was getting a plate.
6: When Nancy
0: and she was sickened.
5: And I looked at it, and I said, I don't think so.
0: Okay. Then they go, and she asked her Lothario.
5: And this is what I received from
0: Nine Incher
5: for my new license plate. That's good for 10 years.
8: Good.
5: Good?
0: Yeah. And sends him to the DMV. She goes...
5: And I figured maybe it was just destined to be on my car.
0: Then it goes from destiny to...
5: I can handle it if I get a few honks here and there. Actually, being over 70, I might like a few honks.
0: She learned during the course of that news report what a badunkadunk was.
1: Oh, well, she sure did.
0: What it is, and that she possesses a dunk.
1: Yeah, she's in. She's got a moneymaker back there.
0: Jeff, let me tell you something. That's been paying the bills for years, and she hasn't even known why.
1: Yeah.
0: And now that Lothario, all those men are like, honey, you better advertise it because it's getting older.
1: That's it.
0: It's not that moneymaker's not shaking like it used to, but girl, it still shakes.
1: You better You just know you got a little buttered biscuit back there. And everybody's liking it, okay?
0: Mm-mm.
1: All right.
9: Don't go anywhere. Here's what's coming up next on the Rizzo and Jeff Show.
0: Jeff, but we're going to play a game in the 8 o'clock hour. But before that, wanted to talk a little bit about methamphetamines and what happens when your boat sinks.
1: Okay. All right.
0: All right. Meth. Yeah. Boat sinks.
1: It seems like it all goes together. Okay. All right.
0: 6 minutes away.
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15: 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Canton driving in, you're looking about 22 minutes and making the ride in to Asheville from good old Clyde. You're going to feel some volume on 40, folks. 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
16: I'm 7 News meteorologist Nicole Collins. We're tracking quiet weather as we go through the first portion of your Thursday. Mostly sunny skies and dry weather sticking around. By the afternoon, it will be warming up into the lower 90s. With that, plenty of humidity. That could fuel a few pop of shower and storm chances as we work our way through the afternoon and evening. We continue with a similar story as we go through your Friday and continue to gradually increase the shower and storm chances through the weekend as those high temperatures are running in the upper 80s, lower 90s.
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0: It is 105.9 The Mount Nashville's Classic Rock. This is the Rizzo and Jeff show. And this is interesting because, you know, Jeff, I do believe every once in a while, people, you know, make up their news names. Sort of like, you know, I don't know. For example, Norma Jean. That was Marilyn Monroe.
1: Okay.
0: Right? Goodbye, Norma Jean. Post Malone. Actually, his name was Austin Malone. I don't know if you knew that.
1: Well,
0: but he put his name in a rap name generator, and the rest, as they say, was his history.
1: Okay. Well, here's the thing with news folks. Okay. They're brutal.
0: Terrible.
1: News, to be involved in news, it takes a special person because it's never positive news doesn't sell. So it has to be.
0: If it bleeds, it leads.
1: It bleeds, it leads. And, you know, any good news story is at the tail end when they could all giggle. And they make it awkward. That's when news people can just let loose a little bit and talk about a cat rescued from a tree.
0: But do they ever?
1: They have no personalities whatsoever. So, and it's tough. News people.
0: Oh, 100%. So we're going to give you two different news stories. And while they are viral stories of the day, one from the beautiful state of NC, another one from outside. But I tell myself there's got to be we have to come up with news names. Like, we got to figure out a news name for ourselves.
1: For ourselves.
0: But yeah, I mean, because, you know, I don't know. It's just, I feel like we don't have cool news names.
1: No, well, we don't want to do news.
0: No, we don't.
1: You know, the JNN, it's the, what is it? What number is it most trusted?
0: It is the 17th. It says it on our t-shirts.
1: Okay. Okay, good.
0: The 17th most trusted network in all of Asheville.
1: Right.
0: So that's pretty high stuff, pretty high praise. So anyway, you know, we're going to hear about a food truck, and then we're going to hear about somebody struck by lightning. And then I want you to hear what they have to say.
2: Now to new details on the passenger who was partially sucked out of a plane. Incident is under investigation. No. Transportation correspondent Gio Benitez.
0: That's transportation correspondent. Oh, my goodness gracious. That is transportation correspondent Gio Benitez. I apologize about that, Jeff. Do we have someone on the phone?
1: Yeah. Well, we do.
0: Okay, let's see here, because Gio Benitez accidentally came on my screen. Hello, who's this?
3: Morning, fellas. Morning.
4: Oh. I really am in the thick of it here in West Michigan with extreme.
0: Oh, boy. Go ahead. Sorry, what's up?
3: I got a little advice for you, and I'm actually going to compliment you this morning. The kind of story you just had there talking about the lady squeeze box and this here music business that you're getting into right now, that's good stuff. That's good stuff. But that's crazy butt story you was talking about yesterday about how many pillows in your pillow for. That's why I call in to tell you, let's talk more music.
0: Wow. All right. Well, so thanks. You liked Mama Got a Squeeze Box from The Who, but you didn't like My Pillow Fort.
1: All right.
0: Well, I appreciate
1: on to the story.
0: On to the story. Nonetheless, I just want to make sure that I have everything here so that I don't, you know, because there's a lot of stories. All right, Jeff. First one, food truck. They call it the belly of the beast. And you say to yourself, well, my heavens, I mean, there's got to be a lot of heat inside food trucks, right? Well, nobody's really thought about it enough to maybe care or do a news report, but there mustn't be much going on.
1: Well,
4: think of it here.
0: Oh, sorry. Go ahead.
1: Well, yeah, I would assume that it is a little warm there in a food truck when they do it. So to deliver a news story on it.
0: Mm.
1: Okay.
0: All right. What do we got here?
4: Michigan with extreme heat reaching triple digits and humidity. And while we often think of traditional outdoor jobs like construction workers when it comes to working outside in this kind of heat, food truck owners are also in the belly of the beast.
0: Now, that's a great setup. And you say, my goodness, how in the world are you going to sell this in the belly of the beast?
5: It's hot.
6: There you go, sir. Oh. Thank you very much.
0: Whoa.
6: For me, this is almost a good thing. The customers don't want to cook at home either. It's only really the couple hours in here in the prep that are really all that bad.
7: Glenn Fisher owns Flying F Smoked Meats.
5: It's a barbecue food truck selling brisket, smoked mac, and more. He says the heat is something you plan for.
6: You need to start long before you're here. So I've been drinking Gatorade and water all morning long to make sure that I am hydrated and ready to go.
5: While it may only be 90 degrees outside here in West Michigan, food truck owners tell me that when you step inside this big hot metal tent, temperatures can reach up to 120 degrees.
0: Now that's crazy, because then she does this whole walkthrough and everything, and they're talking about the degrees and stuff. But then after she talks about her macaroni brisket,
5: old lemonade to wash it all down. Every food truck owner has one thing in common. It's making sure what they serve stays safe by monitoring temperatures, having the right equipment, and knowing when to slow down. Reporting in Kalamazoo, I'm Princess Jeanne Steverson.
0: Okay, now, ladies and gentlemen, I just want to make sure that you heard that properly. Princess Jeanne McSteverson.
4: Is it Princess or Prince? Hours inside of hot trucks where the kitchen only drives the temperatures higher.
7: You have a 350-degree flat top. That's
0: I thought he said it.
1: I think it was like Prince.
4: Owners are also in the belly of the beast. They'll spend hours inside of hot trucks where the kitchen only drives the temperatures higher.
7: Have a 350.
0: Why?
1: She said it at the end. She said it at the end.
0: All right. She did say it.
1: Because he doesn't know how to say it.
0: Right. Because it's made up.
5: Safe by monitoring temperatures, having the right equipment, and knowing when to slow down. Reporting in Kalamazoo, I'm Princess Jeanne Steverson.
1: Prince Ojani Steverson.
0: No, I think it's Princess Jeanne Steverson.
1: No. Prince Ojani Steverson.
0: Prince Ojani Steverson?
1: Let me hear it. What is it?
0: I think it's Princess Jeanne Steverson.
4: Really in the thick of it here in West Michigan.
0: Really in the
4: thick of it here in West Michigan. Extreme heat reaching triple digits.
0: I'm telling you, he's
4: going to
0: say it.
1: He doesn't say it, so let's stop going back to him.
4: Jobs like construction workers when it comes to working outside.
1: I haven't.
4: In this kind of heat, food truck owners are also in the belly.
0: Oh, God, he sucks. You know what? It's Princess Jeanne.
1: No, it's not. I'm looking at it now. It's Prince Ojani Steverson.
0: No way.
1: Yes.
0: No, wait,
5: what they serve stays safe by monitoring temperatures, having the right equipment, and knowing when to slow down. Reporting in Kalamazoo, I'm Princess Jeanne Steverson.
1: Prince Ojani.
0: Prince Ojani Steverson.
1: Yes. That is such a made-up name, it hurts.
0: Right? Could that really be your name?
1: No. I mean, hell out of here.
8: This is Miranda Veracruz de la Hoya Cardinal.
0: I mean, that's like what that says to me.
1: Yeah. Prince Ojani Steverson, you know?
0: Prince Ojani Steverson. And then there was a person, I believe it was Corley Peels, that does the story about being struck by lightning. Now, there was, for those of you who don't know, a child struck by lightning here.
9: Lightning strikes a Cypress home, shocking a 13-year-old tonight. He lives to tell his story, only to KPRC2 News reporter Corley Peel. Corley joins.
1: Okay. Corley Peel?
0: Corley Peel. So we have Corley Peel.
1: Prince Ojani Steverson.
0: Prince Ojani Steverson and...
8: And Miranda Veracruz de la Hoya Cardinal.
0: It's obviously made up. Because I was thinking, I mean, like, think about us. What if we were Ansley Goodnight?
1: Right.
0: Or you were Quentin McKellar, and I was Gebhardt.
1: No, I'm Jax Remington.
0: That's a porn name.
1: Is it?
0: Okay. Jax Remington?
1: No, I have a porn name. I was... Lionel Longshot, but that's nevertheless.
0: What about Jesus Wayne Man?
1: No, I don't like it.
0: You know what?
1: I like to be more professional.
0: What about Kaylee McQuisition?
1: You know, I want to be like a Jeff Sterling. You know, I need something professional.
0: How about Keith Trill Gebhardt?
1: Yeah, that's not bad.
0: Right?
1: Just a long last name.
0: Keith Trill Gebhardt.
1: Right.
0: And then I will be Olive Villagranga.
1: Right.
0: All right. Ladies and gentlemen, you are listening to 105.9 The Mountain, Asheville's classic rock. You have Keith Trill Gebhardt and Olive Villagranga.
1: Yeah. Reporting live from Butte, Montana.
0: But Montana.
1: With those names, we're heading nowhere fast.
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0: Coming up, ladies and gentlemen, we have a lot coming on the show. I have to tell you something. We're going to harken back to some Titanic, you know, moments that are going to really, I guess, really touch your sad bones here. And we're going to talk about something that Whoopi said that Rosie has done and that has hurt many people. Let's just say Whoopi's hurt many people, and these have been just...
1: Whoopi's out there.
0: Oh, she's out there!
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0: It is 105.9 The Mountain, Nashville's classic rock, the Rizzo and Jeff show, and, well, Rosie O'Donnell, Ryan Air, Whoopi's hanging out. How do all these relate?
1: Yeah, this is a lot of daytime television silliness.
0: All in one rapper.
1: And you know what? The minute we say Rosie, the minute we say Whoopi, you're not going anywhere and you know it. Okay?
0: So sit and wait!

0: Whoopi's saddlebags are hanging around. We'll get there, though. It's 105.9 The Mountain, Nashville's Classic Rock, the Rizzo and Jeff Show. We got a long way to go before we get to those saddlebags because, Jeff, it starts on a boat. And it makes its way all the way down to Rosie and then finally down to Whoopi Goldberg. Jeff, this is something that has been kind of in the news. And what's been going on is there was a man who was sucked out of a plane. Now, we talked about it when it happened.
1: But he wasn't, not fully sucked
0: out. He
1: was hanging out of the plane.
0: But first.
1: Because the window busted on a Ryanair airline. And his wife had to hold him by his feet is what happened. So he was head first out, I think.
0: I think it was Tukas. Okay. I'm not sure, but I think it was I could be wrong. But nonetheless, there is an update to this story. And the update is...
2: Now to new details on the passenger who was partially sucked out of a plane. Incident is under investigation. Transportation correspondent Gio Benitez is here with the latest on that. Good morning, Gio.
3: George, guys, good morning to you. Yeah, an international investigation is now underway because it's very serious. It is terrifying. Just take a look at these unbelievable images here. That right there, that's where the passenger was partially sucked out of that plane window in midair. The Boeing 737 jet was en route from Greece to Germany Friday morning when the airline Ryanair says that the window dislodged shortly after takeoff. The cabin quickly decompressing, pulling a 61-year-old man seated next to that window toward that opening. And sources telling ABC News that part of his upper body was actually outside of the plane.
0: Now, you say to yourself, you're on a plane. The screws of the seat are loose. You're next to a window. The window comes loose. It sucks you out. You're being held by your legs. Jeff was right. The top half of your body is hanging out. And you say, I'm just leaving. I'm trying to go from Ireland somewhere. I'm on Ryanair.
1: Right.
0: And you say to yourself, why is that? How'd that happen, right, Jeff? Like to me, this is like an open and shut case. I don't know what the NTSB's doing.
1: Well, that guy's never paying for a flight again in his life, number one.
0: Agreed.
1: Number two, yeah, you would think, Ryanair's a big airline. You would think, you know, when we're doing inspections, we check the screws.
0: Well,
1: the windows.
0: Here's the thing.
1: You know, it's
0: the last person. Important. Well, here's the thing. The last person to have been on Ryanair 7137 was Juan Rosarito O'Donnell.
1: Are you trying to say?
0: I'm not trying to say anything. I'm saying it, brother.
1: Are you trying to say?
0: I'm saying it publicly.
1: That Rosie O'Donnell sabotaged Ryan Airlines?
0: I'm saying that Rosie O'Donnell sat in the seat and she was moving her meat around. She
1: real
0: was
1: real name she, Roseanne O'Donnell. Okay. So
0: Roseanne, yeah. Here's the thing. Roseanne O'Donnell.
1: Don't confuse the two.
0: Don't confuse. Very similar, but don't confuse the two. Yeah. Rosie was moving her tuchus back and forth because it itched. Now, she's not big enough. She didn't have a butt scratcher. So she was just just itching that butt. Oh, like that.
1: Couldn't get back there.
0: Oh, God. Okay. So then, after she realized that
1: some reason I can picture that, but continue.
0: So then what she did is she stood up. And then she instead of, you know, moving because she didn't want to have a bunch of people move because she had the window seat, she told Clay to move over a little bit. Clay did. That's her son. And then she bent over right where that window is and said, all right, let me get a good scratch. Oh! So Rosie's scratching that window, scratching it.
1: Then dislodge the window a little bit.
0: Then the window becomes dislodged. So then you say to yourself, okay, well, the window's dislodged. There's screws loose everywhere. She sits back down, knows that it's dislodged because the seat goes, ah!
1: But she doesn't want to say anything because you don't want to be the person that dislodged.
0: And she's announcing the Tony Awards and she's showing off her new facelift.
1: Right, so she's busy.
0: Busy. So to give you kind of the kind of person that was doing, hold on for one second here. Hello, who's this?
4: Good morning to y'all. Hope y'all doing well.
0: We're doing well.
4: That's good. I'm trying to do the same thing out here, trying to get as much done before the heat really hits.
0: Yeah. Yeah.
1: All right. Your thoughts on Rosie here?
0: Dislodging windows.
4: Rosie. Hell, if that did happen, whatever. But, go back and look. They finally found where the engine broke. It shot a blade out of the engine and went up and hit the fuselage and cracked the window at the side.
1: All right. Well, that's a conspiracy theory.
0: Yeah, that's
1: okay.
0: Conspiracy theory.
1: We know what happened.
0: We knows what happened, sir. We knows what happened.
1: We're telling you what happened.
0: We're telling you. If you don't trust us,
1: yeah,
0: then don't listen.
1: What do we have if we have no trust?
0: If we don't
1: with the
0: have
1: audience?
0: Trust between the audience and this show, what do we don't have anything?
1: All right. Let us continue on, sir. Thank you.
0: As we continue on, basically, I was just going to say that's kind of where that was. And then it brings you to her years on The View, which is kind of where she started the chair scratch.
1: Mm-hmm.
0: Okay. Then you say, well, who's kind of in the same wheelhouse as her now? And that, of course, is Whoopi Goldberg. Now, Whoopi Goldberg said something recently on television that kind of made me go aghast.
1: Mm-hmm.
0: Made me go like totally white. I was peak. I was like, oh, right. And, it was about her saddlebags. She said to Joy Behar, oh, my goodness, it looks like you're wearing a bra, and that bra is super tight. And Joy was like, of course, I'm on television. I'm a professional. Aren't you?
1: Mm-hmm.
0: And then, we found out something.
5: Mm.
0: By the way, the clapping, they don't know yet.
1: Nope.
5: I thought you were moving your bra around.
6: No,
5: I don't know what's happening.
7: She is dressed like a dominatrix,
5: though. Oh, yeah.
8: Why do I have to wear a brassiere anymore? I don't want any do it anymore. I just don't.
5: Well, no one's just let him go.
8: No, you can't have things hanging around like that.
7: There's also nowhere to put the mic.
8: I'm not on TV anyway.
9: I like the jacket, though, Joy.
5: Thank yes, you look very
8: sexy.
5: Nice.
8: Yes,
7: okay, Sandra D.
5: And just so you know, I've been hanging for years,
8: I know.
0: Whoa! Okay. All right, this Chinese spy balloon just took it up a notch.
1: And we'd like to admit something now, if we're going to be honest with the audience, okay? Those two stories had nothing to do with each other, and we just wanted to get Whoopi on there.
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6: All right, taking a look at traffic. We are certainly feeling some volume this morning. Yeah, we're looking at 40 a little bit. We're seeing it on 26. Mm. So taking a look, Fletcher, if you're coming from the airport, you'll feel it a little bit, about 26 minutes on that drive from Candler. 17 minutes on the ride in, and if you're coming into Asheville from Waynesville, give yourself about 37 minutes.
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7: I'm 7 News meteorologist Nicole Collins. We're tracking quiet weather as we go through the first portion of your Thursday. Mostly sunny skies and dry weather sticking around. By the afternoon, it will be warming up into the lower 90s. With that, plenty of humidity. That could fuel a few pop of shower and storm chances as we work our way through the afternoon and evening. We continue with a similar story as we go through your Friday and continue to gradually increase the shower and storm chances through the weekend as those high temperatures are running in the upper 80s, lower 90s.
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5: It is 105.9 The Mountain, Asheville's Classic Rock, The Rizzo and Jeff Show, and we have Alani on the phone. His full name, and I appreciate him providing it, Lonnie Trill Gebhardt Hurtado Woodrow Carlisle. Lonnie, how are you?
8: Hey, I'm doing good.
5: Good.
8: I was just calling to let you know that I think I was listening to that one about that license plate tag with that woman. I think the Who did that song, Squeeze Box.
5: You know what's really funny? Yes, I think it's Mama's Got a Squeeze Box and Papa's...
8: That's right.
5: Right, because they were talking about Mama's behind and Papa being excited.
8: Yeah. Dog.
6: If you're just sitting in the license plate that a senior woman in Florida had and she's mad about it,
8: it says
6: Squeeze... SQZ A55, and you can figure out what it is. Lonnie, at first she wanted to get rid of it. What do you think is making her keep that license plate now?
8: Probably that high end she's got.
5: I gotta tell you something. I have looked at my fair share of seniors, and I gotta tell you, 77. That back door's heaven.
6: I got to tell
5: Lonnie.
6: You, Lonnie.
8: That's right. You are. Yeah. That's messed up.
5: Lonnie. Don't judge until you try it, Lonnie.
6: That's exactly right.
8: Done by the Who. I believe the Who did the squeeze box.
6: All right, Lonnie. When you see it, you appreciate it, Lonnie. All right?
5: All right.
8: Okay, man, you have a good.
5: You too. All right, Lonnie. Let's talk your squeeze box next time. All right, Lonnie. And that sounds good. Coming up, we're going to play a game. All right, the game. All right. We are going to play is for Panda. All right, it's a game for Panda. We're playing for Panda.
6: Well, our friends at Panda Express.
5: Shout out, Panda.
6: Shout out to. They gave us a bunch of these little cool little gift boxes with things in them.
5: Yeah.
6: And we're going to play a little game. You're going to have to figure out what's going on in a certain scenario. And if you can guess it,
5: it's just a sound.
6: Right. A little Panda swag from our friends there. Personally, from Rizzo and Jeff, will send them your way.
5: Yes.
6: Okay?
5: They are from us. And I will tell you this, not only is it a gift box, but word has that there might be some gift cards. I don't know.
6: All right, huh?
5: So if you got a squeeze box, listen up. 828-240-1059 if you want to play.
6: Have that number ready in your brains, okay?
5: I mean, Journey.
6: Yeah, it should be the Who.

0: Let's play for Panda. 25.9 The Mountain, Nashville's Classic Rock, the Rizzo and Jeff show. And I thought, Jeff, and this was kind of a you idea that we developed into playing for Panda gift boxes. The Rizzo and Jeff show on 105.9 The Mountain like to reward our friends and our listeners. Now, this happens to be a viral, and I wonder how many, and I said this to you, I wonder how many people actually heard this, right? Like, that's... So I don't know. I mean, we're going to play a game for 828-240-1059, and we're just going to see, because you get your little panda party over here, and you get it.
1: Yeah, now you're going to hear this, and then we're just going to basically try to figure out what in tarnation.
0: What in tarnation
1: is happening in this scenario? And if you could figure it out, it's all yours. It's pretty simple, okay?
0: Yeah, now I'm going to ask you a question, since you brought up tarnation. Do you want to, because we do have to update everyone about the man with the world's smallest penis as well. Do you want to play the song, the sound now and let people think on it?
1: Yes.
0: Or do you want to,
1: No, play the sound and let people think on it.
0: The sound, let people think on it.
1: Yeah, because, it's got to register a little bit. It's still the morning, even though we've been up for hours. People are getting it together, all right?
0: That's true. All right, here it is, ladies and gentlemen. Turn it up. Quiet. Oh, wait. That's somebody saying aye.
1: Yeah.
0: I think that's the wrong clip.
1: Wow, I gotta tell you, this game is just.
0: This game is just flaccid, isn't it?
1: Oh, boy.
0: Well, wait, you know what? How about this? I got this. I'm gonna do this. All right. No. Coming up after Tom Petty and the Heartbreakers. You're going to hear that sound.
1: Get ready to play.
0: What a sound.

0: If you would like an undisclosed amount of free money to Panda, as well as a Panda box, a box of Panda stuff from Panda Express, the best Chinese in all of the land, give us a call, 828-240-1059. This is the Rizzo and Jeff Show on 105.9 The Mountain, Nashville's Classic Rock. My apologies about that little bit of computer back and forth.
1: People
0: but,
1: move on. Huh?
0: Well, they do, but they might say, well, I was expecting a moment to think on it. So let me...

0: do this for you. I'm going to play you this panda sound, okay? And you need to tell me...
1: Well, it's not a panda. It's not a panda, right?
0: Well, no, it's the panda sound, though. Okay. Right? So it's the panda party sound.
1: I think it could confuse people that you would make, that people would think it's the sound a panda makes. So it's for a panda, but here's a sound, and you figure out what is happening in this scenario.
0: A.K.A. the panda party sound.
1: Too much.
2: Okay, wait, two, three steps here. That is when the ass starts to wrap. That is when you're pulling too much. And go again. So keep leaning away from the pole, looking at that top wrist. And you can readjust the hand.
0: Huh. So, again, what could that be? This is our sound, and we have a cool prize pack to give away here to Panda Express. So, what is this sound?
2: Okay, wait, two, three steps here. That is when the ass starts to wrap. That is when you're pulling too much. And go again. So, keep leaning away from the pole.
0: Now, this was a pretty viral sound, so I did say to Jeff, I was 50-50 on if people would already know it pretty quickly, but then again, I thought to myself, it sounds like one thing, but it sounds like one thing, but it's probably not the one thing that you would think initially.
1: Yeah. And not everybody sits in doom scrolls like us on social media.
0: Yeah, we're
1: okay?
0: Doom scrollers.
1: People have lives.
0: Yeah, I'm going to get to Englehart in a minute. Here we go. There it is. Oh!
2: Come on,
0: Susan! Oh! Susan, what's going on? What do you think, huh?
3: All right, I'm going to take a stab at this and say that it is a woman in her apartment trying to pole dance and knocking the pole into a sprinkler, scaring her little dog.
0: Okay, wow, that's oddly specific. Do me a favor, hang on for just 1 second. That's oddly specific. Oh, you hang on. Jacob, hold on. We got here. Hello, who's this?
4: This is Chris.
0: What do you got, Chris?
4: Hey, it sounds like a girl trying to dance on a pole or something, and then,
0: I told Jeff. Can you tell Jeff that was too easy? Because I said the first guy got it because I heard the radio on in the background. Yeah. I said that was too easy.
4: Sorry, I was trying to turn it down. I'm driving.
0: No, that's okay. Right. No, that's good, man. Listen, we love you. Appreciate you for listening. Yeah. Do you see? Now let's bring up our winner here. Who's this? Hello. Winner?
5: Hey, this is Jackson.
0: Yeah, Jackson.
1: What's up?
0: So, Jackson, on a scale from 1 to 1, how easy was that?
5: I would say a 1.2.
1: Yeah. Okay, a 1.2.
0: Yeah, I told Jeff, said, Jeff, this is a 1.15. And he was like, I don't know. Doom scrolls.
1: You know what I was preying on in this situation? That the seniors who don't scroll as much, you understand what I'm saying? Wouldn't have noticed it, but then...
0: But seniors the phone.
1: But, yes, they're the ones generally, but when you realize that you have everybody in the entire city that listens to you, there's all age groups, somebody's going to nail it, so...
0: Yeah, you know what? So do you want to go to... Do you want to surprise... I don't even know what's in these panda boxes, so all I know is that there's some good gift cards and some other panda stuff. Do you want that panda box?
5: I absolutely want that panda box.
0: Do you love panda?
5: Who doesn't love panda?
0: That's the kind of man in my life.
1: All right,
0: you hang on for just 1 second. We're going to give you that panda box. Right, don't go anywhere. The Rizzo and Jeff Show will return, ladies and gentlemen. Woo!
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0: 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And coming up, we have Lucky It's Thursday. But I did want to say that I would like to give you guys an update, but I think we're going to try to wait till tomorrow, because you think, Jeff, that they might have some audio?
1: Well, it's possible that there could be some audio to it, but it's up to you. If you would like to give an update about it, go ahead.
0: Well, how about this? Let me just tickle my fancy real quick. The man with the world's smallest wang. All right.
1: It's a micro penis.
0: It certainly is. I mean, I think he's a 0.3. 0.38.
1: He wishes. Okay.
0: I think he's like a 0.38, right. Maybe. His name is Michael Phillips. He's from North Carolina. That's a bummer. 38 years old, and he launched a GoFundMe for the surgery. People felt so bad because he needed help to improve his ability to go to the bathroom and make love. He measures 0.38 when fully there, making it difficult not only to use the restroom. His fundraiser helped Michael get his micro-enlarged penis procedure, explained that he has already saved part of the money and he got $22,000. He said he wants to thank everyone who donated to help his micro penis grow. And within the first 2 days, they raised $12,000. So we're hoping tomorrow that we can give you the actual Cleveland Clinic audio update, where we got a 2.6, which is the average if you're maybe Kim Jong-un.
1: When we get the update, okay?
0: Woo!
1: The full update of how it all worked out.
0: Woo!
1: You'll be the first to know about it, okay?
0: Okay.
1: All right.
0: All right, Lucky's next.

0: 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This is the Rizzo and Jeff Show, and every Thursday around this time, we have our good friend Lucky. We call it Story Time with Lucky, where our favorite reformed criminal talks about crimes he committed and how what he's learned from them. So without any further ado...
1: It's Story Time with Lucky. He gave Sears and Chasey Penny plenty of business, and we're talking about the unpaid kind. Just remember, don't try this at home, kids. It's time for Lucky.
0: Now, Lucky, real quick, I texted you at like 3 in the morning when I got up because I got so many texts I didn't see yours till today.
2: Oh.
0: Yeah, didn't you see my 3 a.m. text message?
2: I haven't seen it. I'm sorry, man. I've been super busy this morning.
0: Oh,
3: that's
0: well,
3: all right.
0: Well, what a bum steer you are. All right. I'm sorry. So what do you got here for us this week? That's okay. What do you got?
2: You know, a lot of times I would go out, and I didn't have any kind of plan. And a lot of times it ended up being crimes of opportunity. And that's kind of what this story is about today. It was an opportunity. So back during this time, I had a girlfriend. She was a really good-looking girl, and she was well endowed upstairs, you know what I mean?
0: Oh, yeah.
2: But anyways, we're riding around. We're trying to find something to do. You know, she was a hustler, if you know what I mean. She was a hustler. She knew how to play the game. She was like my partner in crime. And we're out riding around trying to find something to do, and I happened to be driving around the back of one of these strip malls. And in this strip mall, there's a GameStop. And as I'm driving around the back of the building, I see that one of the back door is open to one of the places. And I get to looking, and I figure out, hey, that's the back door for GameStop. So I pulled my car up a little ways past the door, and I got out, and I just kind of walked over. There was a dumpster over there, and I took some trash over there because if I walked up and put trash in that dumpster, I'd be able to look inside that door and see what was going on. So I walked up, put some trash in the dumpster, and looked in, and not 5 or 6 feet from the door, there was a stack of PlayStations and Xboxes, brand new, a stack of about 5 or 6 each.
0: Wow.
2: So I looked, there was nobody back there. It was just like a small storeroom with a desk in it, a little office desk. But there was nobody back there, and that door was standing wide open. So what I did, we went back around to the front, to the big parking lot, and I told my girlfriend, you know, I want you to go into the store. And there's a door that leads to that back room that's at the back of the store. I said, I want you to go back by that back door, and I want you to stand there and look at merchandise. But if anybody tries to come through that door,

0: to go back into that room. You do whatever you've got to do to stop them. And I told her, if that means pull out the boys, then pull out the boys and get their attention.
1: That's it. That's
0: whatever
1: good.
0: You got to do.
2: Yeah.
0: Whatever you got to do to stop them from coming through the door.
2: That won't fire up any red flags. Okay, go ahead.
0: Believe me, though, it might bring some red flags, but it would sure, believe me, it'd stop a person, especially a man, long enough that
2: right.
0: I might be able to, what I mean?
3: Yeah, right.
0: So anyway, so she goes in the store, and I drive back around to the back of the building, and I park, I get out, I sneak up there to the door, I look in, nobody has come back there, and I'm able to, in three trips, to get both stacks of those brand new Xbox and PlayStations.
3: And
0: so that was a good score that day.
3: And how much were they at that time? Like, was these a
0: $500? $500.
1: About $500 bucks then when it really all first started. Yeah,
3: really?
1: I remember.
3: You would get
0: about $500.
3: And you got what, 12, 10?
0: I think it was 12 of them. I think it was six each.
3: Wow.
0: Six Xboxes and six PlayStations.
3: So that.
0: And I got my full half price for those because they sell so easily.
2: Oh my God,
0: did they? It was during Christmas time too, and that's why I think they had so many of them on hand, is because it was Christmas time.
3: Well, and
0: a month before Christmas.
3: Was there any because here's the thing, I mean, if I were you, and I get it, you had a deal and you got to honor the deal, good, bad, or indifferent, so did they. But I would have been like, let me tell you something, honky tonk. All right, but you want to go over to your little flea market and sell my wares. Christmas time, I bring you PSs and Xboxes. I want 60%.
0: Come on, that'd be being greedy, Rizzo. It's 100% profit.
1: You understand. So he's sitting on about $6,000 right there. You know what I mean?
3: Well, then why didn't you go out and sell them to people? You could have had like Lucky's little. I'm saying he could sell them. Nobody would know.
0: Yeah, but that puts me at more risk.
3: Yeah.
0: That puts me at more risk. Plus, I'm trying to turn that as quickly as possible.
3: Okay.
0: And I didn't want to mess with taking the time to try to find buyers and all that. I still probably wouldn't be able to get much more than half price, even if I sold them myself to different people, because, I mean, they know it's stolen.
1: Right. Well.
0: I mean, if somebody came to me with stolen merchandise and wanted 75% for it, I'd tell them to go jump in the lake.
1: Well, at full
0: price, 50%.
1: At full price, I could go get it at the store and get a warranty or something on it. You know what I mean?
0: Exactly.
1: Right.
0: Yeah.
3: Well, yeah. I guess.
0: So, and to be able to, get something like that, pull right out of the parking lot, go to one of my two guys and get the cash. At 100% profit and that much money, I'm not worried about trying to sell it myself.
3: So,
0: how long?
3: I know, yeah, because obviously, not very rarely do things work out that well. But like, from the time you saw them to the time you had the dough, how long time? Like, how long?
0: You mean from the time I spotted them till the time I got them?
1: So you got paid?
3: Paid.
0: Oh. An hour?
1: See, that's the thing. It's like stick, hit it, and on to the next, right? What am I going to get next?
0: I mean, I would get something, and I'd call one of them, and I would head that way. Mm. I had made deals with these guys, and I had told them, listen, you got to buy anything I bring you. It doesn't matter what it is. You have to buy it. Now, sometimes I would get something that would be very difficult to sell. And
3: like
0: I would
3: what? A rake?
0: For a little less.
1: A rake.
0: I'll give you an example. I'll give you a great example.
1: Rake.
0: So at Tractor Supply, they have well pumps, okay? And these well pumps can get expensive. I mean, anywhere from $500 on up to $1,500, $2,000 for these well pumps.
3: Okay.
0: So I used to go get those because I could get it out of the store onto their side lot. And I could just throw it over the fence, then drive around there and pick it up. But that's a hard thing to sell. A well pump, that's not an easy thing to sell. So I would have to, offer something like that a little cheaper to my guys so that they could make a better profit margin on it themselves.
3: Okay.
0: And there was, you know, there's a lot of different items.
3: Well, let me ask you. Because we have to roll in a minute. We ran a little late. I apologize because of a game we were playing. But let me ask you something. What if you went to Ames? It doesn't exist anymore. It was a store up north. I don't know if it was in Tennessee or not.
1: Caldor.
3: What? Yeah. Whatever. And you walked out, right? And you had 50 rakes, right? And these were top of the line oak with beautiful metal. They were self-sustaining, self-cleaning, foldable rakes. These were the best rakes.
1: They call them the rake of rakes.
0: You mean a leaf rake?
3: Yes, I mean a leaf rake. Yes, they call them the rake of rakes. What are you getting for a rake of rakes?
0: I have no idea. I don't know what they cost. I don't.
3: Let's say they were $100 a rake. Let's say they were $100 a rake. Are rakes hard to sell?
0: Something like that would be a little tougher to sell. So if it was $100, I'd probably let my guys have them for $40.
1: Oh, okay.
3: That's all right. Well, at least it's good to know.
1: Thanks, Lucky. We have some rakes we need to unload, so thanks, buddy.
3: Lucky, how about you read your text message? Text me later, all right, brother?
0: I will, bro. Thank you, everybody. Have a great day. Don't nobody try this at home.
3: All right, amen, Lucky. Appreciate you, brother. Love you. Talk to you next week. Now, listen, think about it. It's a rake.
1: Yeah. Anybody got some leaves that are giving them trouble? Let us know. All right.
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3: Rizzo and Jeff for our good friends, Flat Rock Playhouse, and we have gone for, we've had two sellouts, we're going for three, and you're going to see some videos. As a matter of fact, Jeff was potting some soil.
1: Well, that's out.
3: And he was talking.
1: Yeah.
3: About rent. And Jeff, rent, 30-year anniversary. I mean, bing, bang, boom. A whole year in the life of people, a group of friends, unfortunately, who are just bequeathed by AIDS, and they come together and they sing, they dance, and it's a pleasure.
1: Well, rent in itself is iconic.
3: It's an iconic show.
1: Yeah, and it's the 30th anniversary of Rent, the musical. It really took Broadway by absolute storm, and people have enjoyed it for years, okay? And they still do. And the fact that it's coming to one of our favorite spots, the Flat Rock Playhouse, all kicking off next Friday, the 24th. And you know what I love to see? I love to see my 2 p.m. folks, okay? Because
3: the 2 p.m.ers.
1: Because they have several shows that are running. It's running absolutely through August 15th, okay? Now they have 7:30 p.m. shows, or they have the 2 p.m. matinees. My friends are loving, these are the Jeffy people, loving the 2 p.m. matinees.
3: They're
1: all so close to a sellout, some of these matinees, especially when we're kicking off on opening weekend. And limited seats on opening weekend for the Friday night show at 7:30, the Saturday night show at 7:30. People are loving not just Rent itself, okay, but they're loving the Flat Rock Playhouse. You're going to fall in love with it the minute that you show up to beautiful Flat Rock, the minute that you walk through the doors, because the people there are so excited to entertain you. This is how you support local and keep an amazing establishment like this rocking and rolling all year long.
3: That's right, Jeff. A lot of the people who act in the shows are local. A lot of the people, actually all the people who work there are local. So flatrockplayhouse.org, that's flatrockplayhouse.org. Go take in a show, get some snacks, or have a soda. You know, they have a great popcorn machine. Get yourself soda some pump. Popcorn. Yeah. Yep. And tell Popcorn Pete, hey, it's Rizzo and Jeff. They sent me, okay?
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12: 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If you're coming from Weaverville, nothing too crazy, but enough to be annoying today. Okay. All right. Fletcher from the airport on your way in, 25 minutes, making the drive in from Canton. Feeling a little bit that way, 26 minutes. And if you're coming into Asheville from Weaverville, give yourself 17 minutes.
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13: I'm 7 News meteorologist Nicole Collins. We're tracking quiet weather as we go through the first portion of your Thursday. Mostly sunny skies and dry weather sticking around. By the afternoon, it will be warming up into the lower 90s. With that, plenty of humidity. That could fuel a few pop of shower and storm chances as we work our way through the afternoon and evening. We continue with a similar story as we go through your Friday and continue to gradually increase the shower and storm chances through the weekend as those high temperatures are running in the upper 80s, lower 90s.
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0: It is 105.9 The Mount, Asheville's Classic Rock, the Rizzo and Jeff Show, and you know what time it is if you listen at this time. If you don't, let me welcome you to the 9 o'clock hour where the Jeff News Network takes hold.
1: Yeah, I'm going to tell you, and I want to ask you which show you would watch. Steve Urkel has a new show, Jaleel White. And Andrew Yang, former presidential candidate, is a contestant on a new show. And I'm gonna have to ask you. I'm gonna run down both shows to you in the JNN here, and you're gonna tell me which one you choose. Okay.
0: I feel like that you already know the answer to that, but sure.
1: Well, hang on. No, listen. You're jumping the GUN, and we can't have you doing that. Okay.
0: All right.
2: It's time for the most anticipated, most essential, most critically acclaimed news broadcast of the entire city. It's the JNN.
1: All right. First things first. Diddy has sold his mansion on Star Island, okay? His home on one Star Island where, by the way, coincidentally, Rosie O'Donnell has a house.
0: Rosie O'Donnell does not have a house on Star Island. She is not that rich.
1: Yes, she does.
0: No, she doesn't.
1: Yes, she does.
0: When did she get it?
1: She was actually invited to, I think, a Diddy party.

0: and didn't
1: oh,
0: get, and didn't
1: get,
0: and didn't
1: whoa,
0: get in.
1: This is new. She didn't get in.
0: I don't think she got in for some reason because it was like
1: they were like, hell no, girl, hell no, not
0: well,
1: her.
0: So, okay, she wound up selling. All right, so she did sell it. Okay,
1: okay.
0: So all right, so all right. All right, so she had Rosie had an 8-bedroom home there, 43-star island. She sold it to the guy who owns Rockstar Energy for $36 million. His name's Russell Weiner. So,
1: wait a minute. She sold one of her wares to a man named Weiner.
0: She did. So I wonder if she did that on purpose.
1: Of course she did.
0: Okay.
1: I'm all in. Go ahead.
0: But
1: what do you got?
0: Nevertheless, Diddy wound up selling his, obviously, one Star Island. So I guess he was first on the lot. He sold it for $55 million, the house sold for.
1: How can he sell things in jail?
0: Well, he has probably a trust and things like that. So $55 million. Is that ridiculous? So it's near the entrance to Star Island. So as soon as
1: you
0: come in.
1: It's number one Star Island, right?
0: 6 bedrooms, 8.5 bathrooms, a pool and spa, a dock, a guest home. So he originally purchased the home back in 2021 from Gloria and Emilio Estefan.
1: Gloria,
0: Estefan. Yeah, everybody says her name differently.
1: Is it Gloria Estefan and Emilio Estevez?
0: Not Estevez.
1: So
0: Estefan.
1: There was a Gloria and an Emilio Estefan? Are you sure it wasn't Gloria Estevez Emilio Estevez?
0: No. Well, she was married to the Estefan. That was it. That's where she got the name.
1: She was married to the Estefan or the Estevez?
0: Emilio Estefan is who she was married to, and he was some kind of music producer or whatever. So,
1: hello, who's this?
2: Hey, guys, it's John.
1: John, what the hell's going on?
0: John,
1: hang on, John.
0: No, I'll talk to you.
1: No,
0: John.
1: I got
0: to
1: play his intro.
0: Oh, okay,
1: but even though it doesn't apply,
0: it might.
1: That is very true. All right, ladies and gentlemen, it is time for John.
0: John, who's our first caller of the day every day. Well, a few days a week. So.
1: A few days a week. Right. Sometimes he just calls.
3: Now we have John reporting for first caller duty Monday for Thursday only. Fridays, he's on strike. He's basically part-time famous. Here's John.
1: Now, John, can you clear up this Estevez kind of issue here about Gloria and Emilio?
2: No, I'm not the person to talk to about that. And I'm so sorry I called so late, but I finally got to sleep in.
4: Wow. I think it's Emilio Estevez.
1: I agree with
0: you. No, it's not. She's not.
1: She was
0: no.
1: with Estevez.
0: She is not with Estevez.
1: I think she was sleeping with Estevez.
0: She was. That's somebody else. That's you know whose brother. So that's no. That's completely different. No, this is Estefan.
1: Listen, Gloria is an Estefan. Emilio is an Estevez. If you go with them and they get married and they have a baby, you don't know the name. Is it an Estefan and Estevez?
2: I definitely have no idea.
1: So, John, what's up, man? You giving us a call during the JNN. What's up, bro?
0: What do you got?
2: I got an update for you.
1: Oh,
0: well, if you don't know.
1: How about we tell people what's going on?
0: Yeah, John, because you're just thinking that, everybody knows what's going on with your granny. His granny, we've been waiting for an update about his granny's house
1: that got built.
0: Nan, after Helene, he calls and let us know about it. There's been some hiccups along the way. So what do you got?
2: They got their electricity yesterday.
1: Oh, wow. Well, that's why you slept in, because Gran and Nan had their electricity.
2: Oh, I'm sorry. I've got the missus with me today.
1: I can tell.
2: She has more updates than I do.
4: They got electricity yesterday, because I had to call them pitch fit to get it on.
1: Mm-hmm.
4: But then they have no water. So the plumber and the electrician will be there today to fix that, hopefully. And Carter will be there, so we will have phone service again.
1: Why are you putting Gran and Nan in a home without water? That's an essential nutrient to survive.
2: No, they're still at the hotel.
0: I was going to say.
2: Calm down there.
0: John, I was going to say, as you get a little older, you have funky smells, and we don't want that happening. Yeah. We don't want senior smells, okay?
4: Well,
1: yeah,
4: if our Grady is 101, y'all.
1: Yeah, that's what he said.
2: You're a little late. She sleeps in during the morning.
1: It's okay. Well, you know what? I wish we could.
0: I don't want 101 year old nanny in a dirty nightie.
1: That's great.
0: I want her clean. And granny and nanny.
1: Gran, I
0: want them both clean.
1: Yeah, me too.
0: Fresh water. Yeah. Okay. All right, John.
2: But yeah, I'm sorry that I'm so late, but I finally got to sleep in. Last night was the official night that I don't work at Craigie no more.
0: Mm. No, you're not at Craigie anymore.
1: Oh man! Oh, well, are you going to be starting somewhere soon?
2: I start next week. Same schedule, different place.
1: Well, there you go.
0: Well, you got to keep the city updated.
1: You got to keep the city updated, John. You got to do it at your regular time. The city's in a twirly bird right now. They're like, "Who is this man?"
2: Yeah.
1: You know.
2: But no, I wanted to call and tell y'all the update because I kind of got upset myself. I didn't call early this morning.
0: Well, you should be upset.
1: You should be upset. Yeah. I mean, you let us down. We spoke to this other weird guy. What was his name? Craig or something?
0: His name's Sam.
1: Sam, he was weird.
0: He's some truck driver that's heading to Philadelphia.
1: Yeah, he's a truck driver. He's talking about all kinds of stuff at truck stop with Rosie. Yeah. And so it's weird.
0: Yeah, we had to ditch him. So, all right.
2: It's always about Rosie, ain't it?
1: It always is.
0: Never forget that.
1: Nobody
2: will replace John early in the morning.
1: That's right. Well, that's right. John. It's John's show.
0: John, we love you.
1: Tell the missus we said hello and tell Gran and Nan we want them washed. All right.
0: Well, that was, you know what? That was story two. Now let me give you story three.
1: Okay.
0: That was story two in the JNN. All right, here we go. Now, I have two shows, and I want to see which one you are going to watch, okay? Because one of these, or both, we're going to watch, okay, folks?
1: Okay.
0: All right. Jaleel White, who is Steve Urkel, has a new television show coming out on HGTV. It's called Totally 90s House, and he's assembled a lineup of beloved television stars from the decade. Matthew Lawrence, Melissa Joan Hart, Jodie Sweetin, who, of course, was on Full House, Brian Austin Green, who was a heartthrob. And they're doing this series where they're going to split into two teams and transform homes stuck in the 90s. So they're just going to split up in teams, and I guess they're just going to bring the homes up to date. So that's the show there, and Jaleel White hosts it.
1: All right, so first off, couple of quick questions. Actually, I have two. One, is Lori Beth Denberg going to be in it? Now, I know they need a wide-angle lens, but is she going to be in it?
0: She's not going to make it, no. She's a large, and this is a lot of work.
1: It is a lot of work, a lot of exercise. All right, two, Danny Tamborelli. He's ginger, he's large, but I'm interested. Is he going?
0: Refer to the previous. All right.
1: Not into it. Okay, what's the next one?
0: I'll take it to show number two. Former presidential candidate.
1: Jack Kemp.
0: Not Jack Kemp. He didn't make it.
1: He's dead. Okay.
0: Now, you might remember him, and I really feel that this town was totally behind this man. He was the head of the Forward Party.
1: Oh, the Yang Gang.
0: Andrew Yang is a contestant on the new Fox celebrity game show, Nation's Dumbest. It's a reality competition show that kicked off last night where celebrities compete in school-themed challenges.
1: Oh, my.
0: With the twist that you don't want to win it, okay?
1: Why the heck does that work? Everyone can just give the wrong answer. If you say what's 4 plus 4, everyone can say paper towel.
0: And make the show.
1: Okay? It's an awful show premise. It doesn't even make any sense.
0: You don't want to win, but here's the deal. You just want to avoid last place.
1: So then answer one question.
0: Okay, this is tricky. That's the curveball there, okay? So
1: that's quite a curve.
0: Yeah. So he's on the show.
1: What's this called?
0: This is called Nation's Dumbest. On the show as well, rap icon Ice-T, Anthony Michael Hall, and Carmen Electra is on the show as well with Andrew Yang. How the hell did Andrew Yang pull this one off?
1: First off, I am totally in bed with this. I don't know if I want the first look or I want the test celeb. So, you know, let's take the first look. All right, let's see what we got going on here. Because this sounds, so you're telling me all these celebrities have to at least get something right. They just can't be last.
0: If I'm reading it correctly.
5: I'm Jack Whitehall, and these superstars are about to realize they really should have paid more attention in class.
1: Andrew Yang ran for president. What do you mean?
5: This is our first look.
1: Well, wait, JoJo Siwa's on there. Yeah, Steve-O's on there. So there's a lot of drunks and druggies on here. Okay. L. King. Oh, God, that's Schneider's kid. Oof.
5: Dumbest. Welcome to the show that nobody wants to win. Class of 2026.
6: Nation's Dumbest is a twist on the traditional quiz show. The aim is to get off the show as soon as possible. Because if you win it, it means you are the Nation's Dumbest.
7: I do pretty dumb stuff, but I'm determined to prove that I'm not the dumbest.
6: I am H-O. I'm a ho.
8: All I gotta do is be smarter than one of these.
9: Frank Bradshaw.
6: We have an incredibly eclectic mix of contestants.
1: Dr. Drew is on here?
6: Electra.
10: I could be here till the end.
6: To Hilaria Baldwin.
11: Who's the dumbest one in our family?
1: Alec?
6: Matt Leinart.
12: There's always the...
1: Oh, Matt Leinart? Whoa!
12: Stereotype. I'm here to prove that we're more than just a football helmet throwing a football.
6: And Andrew Yang.
13: I ran for president in 2020.
10: How did it go?
0: Oh, my God. This might be worth it.
1: Yeah, gang, he's skateboarding.
14: How would that ever happen? Just wouldn't.
15: Your word is mistake. Signing up to this show is a massive mistake.
16: So stupid. Where am I going? No, I'm not doing it.
1: Oh, my God. They're blowing up a volcano.
14: Play along factor.
1: Okay, here's the thing. I am so in on this. I don't care. I would leave my firstborn for this one. This is a great one.
0: You're out on Jaleel. You're in on Yang.
1: First off, I am so out on Jaleel. I'll never watch Family Matters again, and I'm in love with Reginald Bell Johnson. That's how great this is.
0: Glad we spent a bunch of time talking about this.
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1: It's Rizzo and Jeff, and listen, we are not some of the nation's dumbest. We're some of the nation's smartest, and that's why we go to Curtis High Tech. Curtis High Tech, if you're unfamiliar, 1670 Tunnel Road, this is the place to go if you need your car fixed. You see that check engine light, you go, oh boy, who am I going to now? Who's going to tell me I need a new engine when all I need is a hat? You know, I mean, who's going to tell me I need a serpentine belt when all I need is a bulb? You know, so if you want people you can trust who've been in business for 30 years, who have won all these great awards, Jeff, it is Curtis High Tech. That's the place to go.
0: Yeah, 30 years, that's a long time, folks, okay, to be running a business. And the fact that they're doing that is because they're doing it the right way. You heard Rizzo. None of the haggling, upselling. God, isn't that so annoying?
1: Yeah.
0: When they try to upsell you on everything, you're like, you know what? Can we just wait on that? Can we fix what I came in here for?
1: Yes.
0: Well, that's kind of what they do. You know, pretty simple concept, huh? Cutting the BS, fixing the sinking car, and getting it done right. Because the minute we see that check engine light come on, it's a day ruiner, all right? A week ruiner. Oh. You're like, come on. Do I need this right now? No worries, okay? Our friends at Curtis High Tech, best of Asheville, best of WNC, and best of Carfax, by the way, voted and won all of those multiple years in a row. And they're right there for you, conveniently located 1670 Tunnel Road, Rizzo.
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2: It is time for the Razzle Dazzle.
0: Rizzo's got another batch of the silliest, most ridiculous stories, and the he swears are hilarious. It's Razzle Dazzle time!
2: Thank you very much. I got to do a quick Razzle Dazzle-y here because this Razzle Dazzle will include something that includes an elderly couple that might get eaten by coyotes and a 76-year-old who asked 27 people what they thought about her, two Florida oranges, her peach, I guess, is that what it would be, her backside?
3: You got it.
2: And at first she was aghast, but then when she realized all the attention she was getting from 89-year-old Nick Nine, figure out why they call him that, she said, you know what, I've been hasty.
4: The good stuff. There are people who ask for funny license plates, and then there's this nice lady. The state of Florida sent these tags to Nancy Delastrito, who is almost 77 and lives in a senior community in Pompano Beach. Here's her initial reaction.
5: Really? Really? No, DMV, no.
4: The plates read SQZ A55 with a juicy Florida orange there in the middle. But some people, including Nancy and a lot of the older men in her neighborhood, think it spells out something else. I think you can guess. At first, she was pretty mad about it.
5: I went ballistic. And I said, I can't even believe how this could pass through inspection. I assume there's an inspection.
4: The plates are legit, however, part of an automatic 10-year renewal stamped out at a state prison in North Florida, and she can get them exchanged. But she's starting to come around to the idea of keeping them on her Hyundai Sonata.
5: I can handle it if I get a few honks here and there. Actually, being over 70, I might like a few honks. Okay?
2: Oh-ho!
4: Okay. Nancy told our friends at CBS Miami she's been asking people what they think, and by a wide margin, 26-1, they say... keep the plates.
3: Wait, hang on. What? Hang on. She talked to 27 people.
2: 27 people, Jeff. That is how much this has affected her. She's been so affected.
3: So 26.
2: 26-1. Now, I think
3: who was the one?
2: Marcelo Hernandez. Before he went to the race, what's called the roast at the ESPYs, where he roasted Jake Paul and Bill Belichick, he stopped over and said, nah.
3: Yeah. Well, that's all she needs is 26.
0: It's Razzle Dazzle time.
2: All right. Jason Biggs is in a new movie. It's called Daddy.
6: Hot.
7: I can't believe it's you. You don't remember me, do you? Remember Teletubby Tuesdays?
8: Kara? Oh my god. What? You're not a kid anymore.
7: It's been a long time since I needed a babysitter.
8: I can't believe how much you've grown up.
7: Thanks. It's actually my 18th birthday tomorrow.
8: 18.
7: Wow. You should come to my party.
8: Oh, thank you. No, that
7: please,
8: might be difficult.
7: Please, I want you to come so bad.
8: Hey, Kara, we gotta go.
7: Okay, relax.
2: And they don't know if it's daddy as in father or daddy as in, like, you know.
3: Well, all right. Hang in there, Jason Biggs. Things will, something will take off for you.
2: You think so?
0: Let's dazzle. Questioning it.
2: No, there's an elderly couple. They live in Southern California, and they're afraid they're going to die because coyotes won't stop trying to eat them. And it's a real shame.
9: So they go right in there, and that's where they live.
10: Inches from where Laura Conrad comes in and out of her Rancho Cucamonga mobile home, there's an access point.
9: I have a family of coyotes living underneath my mobile home.
10: Video taken underneath the home shows darkness and two little eyes staring right back at the camera. Laura says she noticed the noise from underneath her room 3 to 4 weeks ago.
9: Well, I think they're right over here.
10: The senior living Alta Laguna community is known to have frequent coyote sightings, but having a den underneath is creating a headache for Laura, who is also caring for her ill husband who just got home from the hospital.
9: We're getting all kinds of bug bites, and I'm spraying every single day, you know, and then I'm going to have to pay for all these repairs, you know, underneath the house.
1: This is where I sprayed. I sprayed all, you know, wolf urine and vinegar.
2: This is Mr. Hernandez, the pest guy, to come and close out the story.
1: And mothballs. So, you know, but they're still there.
3: It's because you suck at your job.
2: Get a life,
3: what do the coyotes
2: care about mothballs?
3: Why did you go mothballs?
2: You know why? Because I think if you think about it, you don't think that mothballs will attract coyotes. But you know what? What coyote have you ever met that said, I don't like mothballs? If you're honest, the answer is not really that many.
3: Yeah, mothballs, you know, if you want to get rid of, you know, how could mothballs, they irritate some animals, but the coyotes aren't working. He's just throwing stuff at a wall, hoping it sticks. And this woman's going to get mauled.
2: She's going to get mauled. Yeah.
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2: Ladies and gentlemen, our friends at...
3: Or woman.
2: Or woman. Our friends at Asheville Ford. We were just there yesterday, as a matter of fact. I saw Bob, we saw the crew, and they asked how everything was going with... I'm a new car. I said, what new car? I'm not allowed to drive it. But it's going well.
3: Thanks for letting us know.
2: No, all jokes aside.
3: You're not allowed to drive it, but it's going well.
2: But it's going well.
3: Wow, that's because you're not allowed to drive it. That's why
2: right.
3: It's going well.
2: So anyway, listen, it's the summer sales event, and let's cut through the BS, right? Let's cut through the old crap cake. How about no payments 90 days? How about some of the lowest APR in the business? How about zero? Okay, how about, you want to get yourself an F-150, you're talking, what, 3.9 for 6-7 years, and Explorer, same thing. Those are just a few of the things going on at the Asheville Summer Sales Event at Asheville Ford, Jeff.
3: Yeah, let's talk about it. I'll tell you, 0% APR for 36 months, zero payments for 90 days. And how about this? Don't worry about it. They'll take care of the maintenance for 2 years. The Bronco, the F-150. Even if you need a transit van, they got you there. You're talking about the Ford Bronco Sport. How about $9,100 off on that? You're talking about the Badlands. We were looking at one of those puppies. Yeah. By the way, the sign said sold in it. $8,900 off. For that as well. So many cars where you could get such low APR for 6 or 7 years, talking about 3.9% on like the Ford Explorer. Could you imagine that? 3.9% for 72 months.
2: No matter what.
3: No matter what. 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
2: We'll see you there, yeah. But we'd also like to see you at Bojangles. And let me tell you here, the Rizzo and Jeff Show has been talking about and been just loving Bojangles for 3 years because it's always bow time. And some classics, they never go out of style, right? Like, what do they say? 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And Jeff, why do you stop there? Why don't you pair it with some crispy bow rounds? And you get that all for one stinking Lincoln. And I got to tell you, that's a deal and a half if I've ever heard one. That's a Jeffy price.
3: Yeah, you kidding me? I'm throwing those bow rounds into anything. That's right. Fluffy egg, you get the bacon, cheese, the legendary Bojangles biscuit, the ultimate breakfast, $5. 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All right?
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5: I'm 7 News meteorologist Nicole Collins. We're tracking quiet weather as we go through the first portion of your Thursday. Mostly sunny skies and dry weather sticking around. By the afternoon, it will be warming up into the lower 90s. With that, plenty of humidity. That could fuel a few pop of shower and storm chances as we work our way through the afternoon and evening. We continue with a similar story as we go through your Friday and continue to gradually increase the shower and storm chances through the weekend as those high temperatures are running in the upper 80s, lower 90s.
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0: It is 105.9 The Mountain, Nashville's Classic Rock. This, the Rizzo and Jeff Show. And not a lot of time for things that didn't make the show. How about council, city council, sinking, and cops at a wishy-washy.
1: It's time for what didn't make the show. All the things that they should have got to, but they were sidetracked by people calling and their short attention spans. Here's what didn't make the show on 105.9 The Mountain.
0: All righty then, as Jim Carrey would say. Listen.
2: That's incorrect. Ace Ventura would say that.
0: That's right. That's right. Sorry. I was hanging out with Finkel and Einhorn last night.
2: Jim Carrey would talk about his feelings and emotions.
0: I'm in the new show Kidding, and it's not kidding.
2: Right.
0: I hate myself.
2: He does hate himself, that guy.
0: You know, I put a $10 million check in my dead dad's casket.
2: Yeah.
0: And you're like, shut up!
2: Dude, go somewhere, man.
0: I know! Yeah. Anyway, city council, all right, this is something Jim Carrey would do. They were voted off. They said, to hell with you!
3: Words during tonight's Avenal City Council meeting. Council members are refusing to step down despite the results of a recall election being certified earlier this year. Community members say they're fed up and want to see new leadership in their city. Action News reporter Anna Torreo attended that meeting tonight and brings us the tense moments.
4: Ooh. Three of the four recalled city council members attended tonight's meeting at the Avenal Theater. Leticia Gamez was not present, but recall organizers also served new court documents to those recalled city council members. And at one point during the meeting, it got really contentious that half the room, which was mostly recall supporters, walked out.
5: So you might as well just pack your stuff, vacate and relocate.
4: A heated exchange between Avenal's recalled mayor, Alvaro Preciado, and community members during Thursday night's meeting.
6: You stepped down.
0: The mayor's like, you step down.
2: So they recalled
0: everybody.
2: So you got to step down,
0: Okay. Legally, you have to. Like, for example, and I wouldn't want this to happen because she's our buddy, but if somebody recalled Mannheimer and they recalled Bo Hess, all right, owner of Hess Organization.
2: If a recall election
0: happens
2: is successful,
0: you have to leave. If you don't, you will go to jail.
2: You're stripped of your position, immediately.
0: That would be like continuing to be the president and then continue to just
2: after
0: go
2: you've been
0: to the White
2: fully
0: House.
2: Impeached.
0: Yeah, just go to the White House. Just go. Just you keep going, and you're like, I'm president. And you're like, no, you're not.
2: Yeah, right.
0: So anyway, four people were thrown away, and they said, how about you pound sand?
2: Yeah.
0: And they walked in there pounding sand, and you know what? At the end of the meeting, here's the big thing. They said, come get us.
2: Nice move. I gotta tell you, power to them.
0: I can't hate.
2: They're gonna.
0: I gotta appreciate.
2: Yeah, I think they're gonna hang on to it probably as long as they can before people just don't say anything anymore, and then they'll just continue to go to work somehow and not get paid.
0: They're gonna go to jail.
2: They're not there yet.
0: I understand, but Jeff, they have now violated three federal courts and an election, they will go to jail.
2: In reading the story, the recall happened in April. So now we're May, June, July. Well, they don't move very fast out there in California, do they?
0: Oh, well, come on now. Yeah.
1: Man, Rizzo and Jeff were really lazy today. What didn't make the show is on 105.9 The Mountain.
0: Ladies and gentlemen, something sunk. It was a boat.
7: Tonight, heartbreak in the frigid waters of the San Francisco Bay. As crews search for three people still missing after a 50-foot cabin cruiser capsized and sank near Alcatraz Island.
0: Now, it was really upsetting. They haven't been able to find the people, so they're,
2: They suspended the search.
0: Yeah, they're hoping for the best, but they're expecting the worst. They actually did get black box audio from the boat.
8: Many people inside fell over.
7: At least one person has died. Officials identifying him as 79-year-old Clifford Joseph Boysa. Captain Aaron Anfinson was on a boat nearby.
9: I didn't see a life raft anywhere, so we threw them life jackets. You know, we did what we could, but it's very unfortunate.
10: Can anyone hear me?
11: There's nothing here, sir.
6: Come back! Come back! I'll never let go. I promise.
0: And that was audio from the black box of the sinking. Don't know if they're going to find anyone there.
2: Well, 79-year-old didn't make it. By the way, it's like 50 degrees, that water. It's always cold, okay?
0: It's number a good one. Temp.
2: Number two, there's a reason they put a prison there, because you can't make the swim.
0: Actually, three people did do it.
2: Okay, of how many?
0: I mean, it's a couple thousand. They all died.
2: Right. So, you know, they just give up. They say, you know what? We got the one. He's 79. Toss him in the back. You know?
0: I mean, but again, you heard that woman strong. She kissed him, and she said she's never going to let go. So I think there's a little hope.
2: You think? Do you feel the hump? Okay.
0: I feel the hope.
1: It's almost time for them to go home. Final What Didn't Make the Show right now on the Rizzo and Jeff Show.
0: Here's the Here's the deal. We have a Chinese woman, some cops, and a wishy-washy, and they didn't do what they were supposed to.
3: Arrested six more women in undercover prostitution busts at Miami-Dade massage parlors. That now makes 20 arrests just in the past week. NBC6's Nico Clemens is live in Miami-Dade County. And Nico, we're now seeing one of those arrests.
10: We are right here at Asian Wellness Spa in the Ives Estates community. They're closed today, Jackie, but yesterday deputies arrested a woman they say works here after sending an undercover officer in as part of an ongoing investigation. We'll show you the woman deputies arrested yesterday. This is 61-year-old Gang Hui Zhang. We actually got this video from...
0: I got to be honest with you. Gang Hui Zhang looks like she just has been working since September of 1978. Can you give Hui Zhang a break? She is a rough. Can you imagine getting a rough rubber at rub and tug from Gang Hui Zhang? That's just a tough go.
2: You're in a tough spot in your life.
0: Yeah.
2: You roll in and, you know.
0: Gang Hui Zhang's your option?
2: She's there. She's the pick. You know, you get the brochure and she's your pick. And, you know, when they keep busting people and she stays at work, she's a committed employee.
0: She's a committed employee. Yeah. So, look, all that happened at the end of this was Zhang Ziquang did that, but then the officer said, listen, I did my job.
10: And in most cases, investigators say the women touched the undercover officer inappropriately during the massage and offered prices for sexual acts. And so the arrest forms say the undercover officers would pay, and when the women started touching and fondling them, deputies moved in and put them in handcuffs.
0: So what they say is Zhang Ziquang touched the officer very gingerly, and the officer said, oh, Zhang Ziquang, don't finish. Not buying it.
2: Oh, no. No, that's that story.
0: Zhang Ziquang. Finished to completion.
2: Nobody's buying that, okay? You gotta understand. She does what she's doing. You're not there at 61 because you're not a pro.
0: Because you're EEO.
2: She's a pro, baby.
1: Wow, Jeff puts all that together and you got to none of it. Good work. But try again tomorrow. Maybe it'll be a little better.
0: Have a good day, everybody. Bye-bye.
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6: I'm 7 News meteorologist Nicole Collins. We're tracking quiet weather as we go through the first portion of your Thursday. Mostly sunny skies and dry weather sticking around. By the afternoon, it will be warming up into the lower 90s. With that, plenty of humidity. That could fuel a few pop of shower and storm chances as we work our way through the afternoon and evening. We continue with a similar story as we go through your Friday and continue to gradually increase the shower and storm chances through the weekend as those high temperatures are running in the upper 80s, lower 90s.
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0: 105.9 The Mountain, Asheville's Classic Rock, your concert connection. They'll be at the Well in Greenville coming up November 14th. Some Journey there. If you like live music and you want it a little bit closer, we have got a brand new music venue in Asheville, the Hellbender by the Orange Peel. It's going to open this weekend for the first time. If you want a little preview of how it is, we've got a great story for you up at 828newsnow.com. 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
15: I'm 7 News meteorologist Nicole Collins. We're tracking quiet weather as we go through the first portion of your Thursday. Mostly sunny skies and dry weather sticking around. By the afternoon, it will be warming up into the lower 90s. With that, plenty of humidity. That could fuel a few pop of shower and storm chances as we work our way through the afternoon and evening. We continue with a similar story as we go through your Friday and continue to gradually increase the shower and storm chances through the weekend as those high temperatures are running in the upper 80s, lower 90s.
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1: 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I'm Jess. 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Stuart Copeland from The Police celebrating his 74th. This day in 1966, Eric Clapton formed a new band he called Cream, along with Jack Bruce and drummer Ginger Baker. The trio lasted 2 years, but left us with Sunshine of Your Love and White Room. They were also inducted into the Rock and Roll Hall of Fame in 1993. This day in 1969, the Beatles worked on two new George Harrison songs, Here Comes the Sun and Something, during recording sessions at Abbey Road Studios in London.
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8: I'm 7 News meteorologist Nicole Collins. We're tracking quiet weather as we go through the first portion of your Thursday. Mostly sunny skies and dry weather sticking around. By the afternoon, it will be warming up into the lower 90s. With that, plenty of humidity. That could fuel a few pop of shower and storm chances as we work our way through the afternoon and evening. We continue with a similar story as we go through your Friday and continue to gradually increase the shower and storm chances through the weekend as those high temperatures are running in the upper 80s, lower 90s.
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0: 105.9 The Mountain, Asheville's classic rock. Happy birthday to Stuart Copeland. There's The Police. I'm Jess, and if you are a Will Ferrell fan, good news. He has got a new show, The Hawk. He plays Lonnie the Hawk Hawkins, who is a once great athlete who pursues the greatest comeback in history. It is out on Netflix today, so you can check that out if you love Will. Coming up, we've got Def Leppard, and I'll tell you more about our Summer Cash Contest brought to you by Blossman Gas and Appliance.
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15: I'm 7 News meteorologist Nicole Collins. We're tracking quiet weather as we go through the first portion of your Thursday. Mostly sunny skies and dry weather sticking around. By the afternoon, it will be warming up into the lower 90s. With that, plenty of humidity. That could fuel a few pop of shower and storm chances as we work our way through the afternoon and evening. We continue with a similar story as we go through your Friday and continue to gradually increase the shower and storm chances through the weekend as those high temperatures are running in the upper 80s, lower 90s.
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They formed on this day in 1966. Here's Cream.

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0: 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I'm Steve Richards. 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
2: I'm 7 News meteorologist Nicole Collins. We're tracking quiet weather as we go through the first portion of your Thursday. Mostly sunny skies and dry weather sticking around. By the afternoon, it will be warming up into the lower 90s. With that, plenty of humidity. That could fuel a few pop of shower and storm chances as we work our way through the afternoon and evening. We continue with a similar story as we go through your Friday and continue to gradually increase the shower and storm chances through the weekend as those high temperatures are running in the upper 80s, lower 90s.
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2: I'm 7 News meteorologist Nicole Collins. Every Wednesday is mostly dry as we go through the rest of your Wednesday, but can't rule out a stray shower or storm popping up and moving through. Temperatures are feeling hot, still running well into the 80s before we cool things down into your Wednesday night, down into the mid-60s. Thursday's weather conditions are very similar. A dry start to the day and more hot weather with temperatures reaching well into the mid to upper 80s. Can't rule out more passing shower and storm chances as we go through the afternoon and evening hours. That's a similar story as we end off the week.
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10: I'm 7 News meteorologist Nicole Collins. We're tracking quiet weather as we go through the first portion of your Thursday. Mostly sunny skies and dry weather sticking around. By the afternoon, it will be warming up into the lower 90s. With that, plenty of humidity. That could fuel a few pop of shower and storm chances as we work our way through the afternoon and evening. We continue with a similar story as we go through your Friday and continue to gradually increase the shower and storm chances through the weekend as those high temperatures are running in the upper 80s, lower 90s.
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Your night takes its time. 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
1: It is Rizzo and Jeff for 105.9 The Mountain, Nashville's Classic Rock. We're interrupting the Steve Richards afternoon show. We do apologize about that.
2: Well, look, it's for an important reason because we're hanging out at AB Tech, the Bailey Student Services Center. And Rizzo, we're here for New Student Welcome Day. Look, it's going to be going on till 6 o'clock. We're here till 5, so it really is designed to help new students prepare for the fall semester. You can tour the campus, learn more about the college, get ahead of the game before school starts back, right?
1: That's right, Jeff. 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You can get some T-shirts, enter to win a $50 Madness and Burger Bar sushi restaurant coupon. You know, I think it's $50. We have pens. And you know what's been the most popular thing, believe it or not? Light up guitars, light up flashlights.
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0: 105.9 The Mountain, Asheville's classic rock. U2, they have some new music out, new album coming as well. I'm Steve Richards. Thank you for listening. This Sunday night at 8, it is live in concert here on the mountain. The headliner, ZZ Top. 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
4: 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Rizzo and Jeff hanging out with you, yes, on an afternoon. We are here at AB Tech for something really special, Jeff. It is the open house. Be a trailblazer. Come here. Find out what it's like to not only go back to school, but learn something great. And it's just a start. We're here till 5.
5: Yeah, it's the 2026 Skilled Trades Open House. It's going on till 6. We're going to be here till 5 at the Bailey Student Center, 340 Victoria Road. 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
4: It is Rizzo and Jeff right here on 105.9 The Mountain, Nashville's Classic Rock. And if you want to be a trailblazer, heck, an AV Tech trailblazer, you need to join us today for the Skill to Trade Open House. All right, this is the place to be. We're here from 3 to 5. This is from 3 to 6. A lot of students in there learning about great things. 340 Victoria Road. You can't miss it. Bailey Student Services Center. And Jeff, we love coming to this. We come to this every year, and every year it seems to get cooler, bigger. It's awesome.
5: Yeah, it's an amazing event that happens, and so glad to hear that people were showing up here early. Yeah. So many people pre-registered to come, and we can see it now packed inside. We're hanging outside, like you said, the Bailey Student Services Center. Look, trades are where it's at.
4: Yes.
5: Engineering, transportation, anything technology, computer integrated machining, simple things like HVAC and plumbing. Well, may not be simple. We couldn't do it, okay? Yeah. Which is a new offering for them. From welding, you name it. If it's a trade, it's going on here, and you can learn all about it. Get your future started. Guess what? School year, it's going to come quicker than you think, folks, okay? Right. So be prepared and be ready to go. We're out here at AV Tech Rizzo.
4: That's right, Jeff, and that's why it is, in fact, the Skill to Trade Open House. And listen, we want you to be a trailblazer. It's that simple. All right, so you get here, all right, 340 Victoria Road. You say, hey, what's up, Rizzo and Jeff? Give us a sweaty hug. It's okay. And then go in and learn about these trades because they will be here forever. You weld something, you're taking home $200,000 a year.
5: Things need to be welded. Rizzo and Jeff can't weld.
4: We can't weld.
5: You can weld.
4: Hey, what's up? All right, so listen, we're going to say hi to some people here, but it's 105.9 The Mountain, Nashville's Classic Rock. Come on out. We're here till 5, 6 o'clock is when the open house is still.
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18: This is 7 News Chief Meteorologist Malachi Raj. We have warm weather as we head into your end of the week, and looking at the weekend, our afternoon highs on Friday will climb to the low 90s. There will be an isolated chance of a shower or a thunderstorm, slightly better chance to see a pop of thunderstorm on Saturday and Sunday. As a result, a few more clouds around will keep temperatures in the upper 80s as we head into your weekend. A cold front moving through on Sunday, though, clears things out. Lots of sunshine for Monday and Tuesday, but temperatures remain on the hot side, upper 80s and low 90s for Monday and Tuesday.
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105.9 The Mountain, Asheville's Classic Rock. Alice in Chains, 90s at 9 later on this evening. Coming up just after 5, another Summer Cash keyword. 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
1: What's going on? It is Rizzo and Kev out on a very hot but awesome day right here at AB Tech. Jeff, I got to tell you, I am so excited that we're here for the trade event at AB Tech right here, the 2026 Skilled Trade Open House. We got prizes. We got t-shirts. We've been talking to people, taking pictures. But listen, here three, well, it's a going on 3 to 6. We're here 3 to 5, Jeff.
2: Yeah, look, hanging out here, by the way, got Soaky Mountain to give away, which is awesome. But the trades are where it's at, folks, okay? So you can come here and learn things like engineering, transportation, technology division. You could be auto, diesel mechanic. Keep them going. Computer integrated machining. I mean, anything. HVAC. You think of it. It's a trade. It's going on here. You can walk through in the air conditioning.
1: Oh,
2: and you can learn about all these trades. Introduce yourself. Find out about everything, okay?
1: And listen, this is a great event. Like I said, going on until 6 o'clock. Learn about jobs that will be here in 30 years that won't be taken over by AI.
2: You got it. That is correct.
1: All right, so AB Tech, you cannot miss it. We will be here. Come say hi. We're going to be nice, sweaty. It's going to be fun. AB Tech, right here till 5 o'clock. 6 o'clock is the close. It's Rizzo and Jeff right here on 105.9 The Mountain Naturals Classic Rock.
3: I want to rock! 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This is Dee Snider, and I've got you covered with me and my band Twisted Sister, Motley Crue, Guns N' Roses, and a whole bunch more. I'm bringing the hard, heavy, and hairy, and it's all headed your way on this week's HOH.
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7: 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Classic Rock, you got Rizzo and Jeff here. We want you to be an AV Tech trailblazer. How do you do that? Well, all you got to do is you got to come to the AV Tech open house here at the Student Service Center. And if you really want to trailblaze, come over and say hi to us, Jeff. You get, well, you can to win tickets to Stony Mountain. But listen, the important thing is what you can do, what you can learn, what you can sign up for. You can have a job, a career, a future. So if you're kind of in the middle or you kind of lost out on some things during Helene, definitely the time to make it up.
8: Yeah, the 2026 Skill Trades Open House is going on until 6 o'clock. We're going to be here till 5 at the Bailey Student Services Center. And look, you can get a first look. Take a look at what it's like to be in engineering, be in transportation, be in electrical systems technology, mechanical engineering technology, all the amazing stuff, the stuff that makes you a bunch of money,
7: yeah,
8: is what you can learn. So if you come out here today, check out the open house. You can talk to all kinds of people, learn about it, and see what excites you.
7: And the best part of it is these are the jobs that aren't going anywhere, and it's well worth your money, and it's not expensive. 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So come on out, Student Services Center. Come out. We also have T-shirts. We have tickets to Stony Mountain. And, of course, Jeff, we'll be here from 3 till 5.
8: Yep, don't worry. AI can't take these jobs, okay?
7: That's
8: so,
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8: So come get them,
7: yeah.
8: All right?
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2: She's the cheaper one of us as well. 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Ketchup. 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That way your ketchup's always gross. 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I will use it to what I think the average person uses it to. I don't think I should feel muscles trying to get it out. I'm not going to have an iron on top of it. But she'll do it more. So I know when I'm done with it, I give it to the hobo I married. She cuts it, gets it all out. I married an old man from the Depression is who I married. She would have thrived during the Depression. I don't think she would have known there was a Depression.
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3: This is 7 News Chief Meteorologist Malachi Rogers. We have warm weather as we head into your end of the week, and looking at the weekend, our afternoon highs on Friday will climb to the low 90s. There will be an isolated chance of a shower or a thunderstorm, slightly better chance to see a pop of thunderstorm on Saturday and Sunday. As a result, a few more clouds around will keep temperatures in the upper 80s as we head into your weekend. A cold front moving through on Sunday, though, clears things out. Lots of sunshine for Monday and Tuesday, but temperatures remain on the hot side, upper 80s and low 90s for Monday and Tuesday.
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20: This is 7 News Chief Meteorologist Malachi Rogers. We have warm weather as we head into your end of the week, and looking at the weekend, our afternoon highs on Friday will climb to the low 90s. There will be an isolated chance of a shower or a thunderstorm, slightly better chance to see a pop of thunderstorm on Saturday and Sunday. As a result, a few more clouds around will keep temperatures in the upper 80s as we head into your weekend. A cold front moving through on Sunday, though, clears things out. Lots of sunshine for Monday and Tuesday, but temperatures remain on the hot side, upper 80s and low 90s for Monday and Tuesday.
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